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0: 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Is that all right?

0: 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That was Jay Dawn, featuring Usher and Paradise. Lullaby, the Mega Remix. 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
0: 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I promise we'll make that happen for you. 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

You're inside the Quiet Storm on 101.3 The Big DM. This is Eddie Owens. Hey, Mary, you know what? Just tell him the truth, all right? Just let him know how you really and truly feel about him.

0: You're inside the Quiet Storm on 101.3 The Big DM. That was Mary J. Blige with Never Wanna Live Without You. And this is Eddie Owens. And I wanted to let you know that you can also get your request in by hitting up my social media. My Facebook, Twitter, and Instagram is Eddie Owens For Real. That's Eddie Owens, the number 4, and real. On the way, I've got your dedications, all right? It's The Quiet Storm on The Big DM.
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0: 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All the ladies out there, why don't you fellas let them know how you feel about them tonight?

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0: That was Troop with All I Do Is Think of You. And right now, it's dedication time. So, if you've got a song that you want to dedicate

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That's 803-783-WWDM. Okay. And whatever you want to hear, whatever, this song's for you. I got you. It's the Quiet Storm on the Big DM.

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3: 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Well, here you go. 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

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This is Eddie Owens. Blackstreet, NSWV. Now, this love session, when is it going down?

0: The Quiet Storm is in motion right now on 101.3 The Big DM. That was Blackstreet featuring SWV. Tonight's The Night Remix. And I think most of us will agree that, and even Ray Charles said it, the nighttime is the right time for love. I mean, you know, that can happen in the day and morning and noon and all other parts of the day, but the nighttime, oh yeah, something special. And this is Eddie Owens. And you know what? Speaking of special, I've got more of your special request on the way. 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

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So give me another one. The Quiet Storm.

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This is Eddie Owens. So, Drew Hill, would you fellas mind doing something real nice for all of the beautiful women tonight?

0: 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Mm. This is Eddie Owens.
1: Oh, Nida.
0: That was Drew Hill with Beauty. And you know what I want to do right now? If you'd let me. 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
1: Sun gon' make you feel
0: alright. Yeah. So if you have any requests, you wanna hear that song to set the mood just right, you can hit me right now at 803-783-WWDM. One more time. I said 803-783-WWDM. Oh yeah, I got you. It's the Quiet Storm on the Big DM.

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0: 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Let's talk about a special type of love tonight. Is that all right?

0: The Quiet Storm is in session right now on 101.3 The Big DM. That was Intro with their rendition of the Stevie Wonder classic Ribbon in the Sky. And this is Eddie Owens. And you know, I'm not done. I'm still taking your requests, so if you have them, hit me now at 803-783-WWDM. 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
15: 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Well, here you go. 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
5: 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On Tuesday, June the 9th, I humbly ask you one last time for your vote in the Democratic primary for governor. I'm Billy Webster, Democratic candidate for governor, and I approve this message.
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3: Hello, South Carolina. 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
4: 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South Carolina, on June 9th, vote Billy Webster for the Democratic nominee for governor.
3: I'm Billy Webster, Democratic candidate for governor, and I approve this message.
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7: 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It's often said that in a primary, you make a choice, and in a general election, you're given a choice. I want to be your choice on Tuesday, June the 9th in the Democratic primary. 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On Tuesday, June the 9th, I humbly ask you one last time for your vote in the Democratic primary for governor. I'm Billy Webster, Democratic candidate for governor, and I approve this message.
6: Paid for by Webster for Governor.
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4: 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On Tuesday, June the 9th, I humbly ask you one last time for your vote in the Democratic primary for governor. I'm Billy Webster, Democratic candidate for governor, and I approve this message.
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0: 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Here's what happened on the Steve Harvey Morning Show. I sweat from my groin.
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3: Here's an important message from Billy Webster, candidate for governor.
4: Hello, South Carolina. This is Billy Webster, and I want to be your next governor. It's often said that in a primary, you make a choice, and in a general election, you're given a choice. I want to be your choice on Tuesday, June the 9th in the Democratic primary. Not only will I fight for affordable housing, health care, child care, but I'll also fight for good-paying jobs and to fix our terrible roads and bridges here in South Carolina. As a businessman, a husband, and a father, I've learned not to make too many promises because promises can be hard to keep. But I will promise you this. I will fight for you, I will fight for your family, and I will fight for your community. 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I'm not only that fighter, but I intend to win this election. On Tuesday, June the 9th, I humbly ask you one last time for your vote in the Democratic primary for governor. I'm Billy Webster, Democratic candidate for governor, and I approve this message.
3: Paid for by Webster for Governor.
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1: 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Here we are, decades later. 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

0: Webster, and I want to be your next governor. It's often said that in a primary, you make a choice, and in a general election, you're given a choice. I want to be your choice on Tuesday, June the 9th in the Democratic primary. Not only will I fight for affordable housing, health care, child care, but I also fight for good paying jobs and to fix our terrible roads and bridges here in South Carolina. As a businessman, a husband, and a father, I've learned not to make too many promises because promises can be hard to keep. But I will promise you this. I will fight for you, I will fight for your family, and I will fight for your community. South Carolina needs a fighter, and we need a fighter who can win. I'm not only that fighter, but I intend to win this election. On Tuesday, June the 9th, I humbly ask you one last time for your vote in the Democratic primary for governor. I'm Billy Webster, Democratic candidate for governor, and I approve this message.
1: Paid for by Webster for Governor.
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0: 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Here's what happened on the Steve Harvey Morning Show. 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
3: 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On Tuesday, June the 9th, I humbly ask you one last time for your vote in the Democratic primary for governor. I'm Billy Webster, Democratic candidate for governor, and I approve this message.
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everybody. It's your girl, My Asia Timmons, straight out of South Carolina. 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
1: 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Forever's a mighty long time. Here we are, decades later. The sentiment is still the same. 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
0: 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I was over there one time, and I was watching a tribal dance, and Lord have mercy. Pull all the men to the side. I said, y'all gonna need some longer skirts to do this. 101.3, the Big DM, home of the Steve Harvey Morning Show.

0: 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The 12th Annual Women's Empowerment of South Carolina is here. 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
5: Hello, South Carolina. This is Billy Webster, and I want to be your next governor. It's often said that in a primary, you make a choice, and in a general election, you're given a choice. I want to be your choice on Tuesday, June the 9th in the Democratic primary. Not only will I fight for affordable housing, health care, child care, but I also fight for good paying jobs and to fix our terrible roads and bridges here in South Carolina. As a businessman, a husband, and a father, I've learned not to make too many promises because promises can be hard to keep. But I will promise you this. I will fight for you, I will fight for your family, and I will fight for your community. 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I'm not only that fighter, but I intend to win this election. On Tuesday, June the 9th, I humbly ask you one last time for your vote in the Democratic primary for governor. I'm Billy Webster, Democratic candidate for governor, and I approve this message.
4: Paid for by Webster for Governor. Saturday.

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2: Hello, South Carolina. 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I've spent my life building businesses, creating thousands of jobs, and working across the state in the areas of healthcare, education reform, and conservation. I got into this election to win, to give you a voice after 25 years of Republican dominance. 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I've proven that I can lead, and I'll prove to you that I can win. For me, winning isn't everything, it's the only thing.
3: Billy is a proven fixer, a businessman. He has the experience and the focus to tackle the challenges we all are facing right here in our communities. South Carolina, on June 9th, vote Billy Webster for the Democratic nominee for governor.
2: I'm Billy Webster, Democratic candidate for governor, and I approve this message.
1: Paid for by Webster for governor.
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Tuesday, on this wonderful Tuesday, it's time. It's that time again. It's time for the new Donnie McClurkin Show. That's right. We are back with some great music on this wonderful June day, this Tuesday, this day in Black Music Month. That's right, June is Black Music Month. And we are going to play the greatest music that you ever want to hear. Black music, some other kind of music too. But it's all a part of what we do here on the new Donnie McClurkin Show, bringing you music.

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It's that time. The new Donnie McClurkin Show is on the air.

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1: Pastor, you're going to have a conversation with Redell Davis. 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
6: Hello, South Carolina. This is Billy Webster, and I want to be your next governor. It's often said that in a primary, you make a choice, and in a general election, you're given a choice. I want to be your choice on Tuesday, June the 9th. In the

0: Democratic primary. Not only will I fight for affordable housing, health care, child care, but I also fight for good paying jobs and to fix our terrible roads and bridges here in South Carolina. As a businessman, a husband, and a father, I've learned not to make too many promises because promises can be hard to keep. But I will promise you this. I will fight for you, I will fight for your family, and I will fight for your community. South Carolina needs a fighter, and we need a fighter who can win. I'm not only that fighter, but I intend to win this election. On Tuesday, June the 9th, I humbly ask you one last time for your vote in the Democratic primary for governor. I'm Billy Webster, Democratic candidate for governor, and I approve this message.
1: Paid for by Webster for Governor.
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0: Everybody, you are listening to The Voice. Come on, dig me now. One and only, Steve Harvey. Got a radio show. Yeah, man. Got one. Hey, you know, I think of my life in terms of blessings. You know, I take mostly a positive approach and a positive spin to my life. I hardly ever dwell on, I can't say that I don't think about the what's wrong in it because I have to address problems as they arise, but I try not to let them consume me. I let the consumption part be about the blessings, the positive things that has occurred in my life, the good things that God has done for me, the power that he's displayed in my life, the protection he's given me over the years, to being tucked under his wings. I focus on the things that he promises me. I think of all the goodness that I perceive to come my way. I think that has a lot to do with me learning more and more about the law of attraction in terms of, you know, what you think and what you put out in the space and what you pray about is what you receive, you know. And so I've become better and better at that. It's not to say that I'm not human and I don't have moments where I think a little bit too long about what's going wrong and what enemy is about to attack and what they're going to do and say and all of this here. So that's not to say that I'm not concerned about it, but I try to dwell mostly on the positive. And one of the things that I learned, you can have an incredible life. All of us, we can have incredible lives if we just let God drive. See, the problem that I had years ago was I was the driver of my life and I was taking myself in the directions that I thought would be best for me. And I aimed at things that I thought I could accomplish and I set goals that I saw myself being able to attain. I was driving. When I gave up and I let God drive, I then opened up my mind and my spirit to what God had for me, for what God could see for me, for what God could do in my life, for what God wanted for me. Now, he wanted for me and he wanted of me. See, that's the connection that you got to try to make. Well, not try. That's the connection that you got to make to really get it. Now, listen to me. What I don't want you to do is do like me. Don't be afraid of the what for, of the what he wants you to do part. See, because that ain't going to be nearly as demanding and as offsetting as you think it's going to be. See, I thought that if I did God's will, that if I let God tell me what to do, that it would cause me to not to be able to do a certain some things I wanted to do. Well, which is true, but the stuff I wanted to do was all detrimental to my well-being and my future and my growth and development as a man. I was stopping my own growth as a man because, see, I was doing what I thought I should do as a man. But when you give it over to God, see, God has a much better plan for you than you can ever have for yourself. And God knows a better way, far better than the one you know. I want you to believe that, man. You got to understand that part of it. And that's the part that I finally got through my head to let God do it his way. And to show me a better way and to teach me a better way and expose to me a better way. And when I opened up my mind to what God was talking about, I began to see things totally differently and things started coming to me totally differently. If you've been a friend of mine or a fan of mine over the years, I mean, you've had to see it, the change, you've had to see the difference. I mean, and I acknowledge that every chance I get, because I promised God I would, and I hope that I'm not falling short in that category. But then again, if I told it all day long what he done for me, I still wouldn't have enough time to really explain thoroughly what he's done for me, because it's such a continuous growth in me. But now, that's not to say that I'm finished or I'm done or I'm complete, because I'm still short. You can't be him. You can strive for perfection. I hear people saying it all the time. I applaud you for saying you want to be perfect, but you ain't and you can't. So you quit saying it. You quit saying it to me. Quit saying it to other people. I'm seeking a life of perfection, but it's something that you cannot have because he said you can't do it. But that's what he there for. He there for the moments when you stumble and you fall. And you gonna stumble and fall. See, you gotta get that part right, man. The stumbling, falling part is coming. But see, you get God in your life and it helps you so that you don't stumble, fall, wallow, roll over, lay there, languish. That's what God is for. So when you stumble and fall, you get back up because you're going to make mistakes. You're going to get it wrong. You're going to come under attack. You're going to be lied about. You are going to be falsely accused. That's going to happen to you the moment you make a decision to do better. The moment you try to be more. The devil got to send his attackers, man. And he controls certain people. He just got people that's on his side 24/7. You know them too. You've all met one or two of them in your life. They just busy with the business of nothingness. They just busy about the destruction of others. You said, I know them. You know them. They coming. But here's what you got to hold fast to. They can't take away nothing from you that God gave you. They didn't make you. See, people who claim to have made you, if they so in the make you business, why don't they make they self? Or if they ain't with you no more and they so busy in them, I made you business, why don't they make somebody else? Since you want to get credit for making somebody, make yourself. If you're responsible for someone else's success, then you should easily be able to take claim and be responsible for your own success. See, be careful of that. And don't change your course because somebody's attacking you with that. I just hope, man, that I'm giving it to God the way I said I would give it to him. That I would unload every chance I got that I was supposed to without being, you know, oh, here he come again. You know, I try not to be that. But man, I don't know what else to be for the first 12 minutes of my show. What else you want me to say? I got 4 hours. I can't give God 12 minutes, man. I mean, for real, Steve, come on, man. I mean, let's look at this right here. If you give an honor to God just 12 minutes out the day, dog, he gave you 24 hours of luxury and life and breath and hope and promise. You ain't got 12 minutes to give him out the day? That don't make no sense. What an exchange. What a wonderful life God has given me in exchange for so small of effort that I put forth. Don't let the effort you got to put forth to God seem so daunting that you don't attempt to do it. Cause man, it seems like a lot. It ain't nothing compared to what he be giving us for real. So if you want a real life, you want a real shot at what you can be, what you can have, what you can own, what you can become, who you really are, go to God. Let him fix you, man. That's all.
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0: This is Steve Harvey Morning Show, man. I have been trying to quit cussing. Been probably now.
1: How long?
0: Oh,
1: let's see.
0: Probably about 60 years now.
1: And you're 67. You're
0: yeah.
1: 67.
0: I first
1: you
0: thought I should
1: seven.
0: Probably stop around 7. Because I started at 4. I became
2: you
0: fluent at
2: years.
0: 6. I mm-hmm. thought I'd stop at 7. I've been struggling with it for 60 years. Now, yeah. if you can stop, go ahead. I've tried. Yeah. And the one time I tried, I had stopped for about 4 days. And I developed, had severe headaches, and my teeth was hurting. And I was constipated.
3: Get you one in, baby. Go get one.
0: It was just so much, man. I was having migraines.
1: Oh.
0: You ever had a headache and constipated? It just ain't nowhere to
1: Why
0: go.
1: Why are we talking
3: No release.
1: About
0: and my wife asked me one time, she said, Steve, what is wrong with you? And then
1: you're
0: I said,
1: not yourself.
0: I, the F, don't know.
3: And right
0: as
3: there.
0: Soon as I said that, the headache went away, I uh-huh. went right to the bathroom. And so that's what I knew. That me stopping cussing was locking me up and creating so much stuff. And so I've just dealt with
4: it. 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
7: Hey, Shirley, here are your big damn news updates. 33-year-old Christopher Jones was sentenced to 148 months in federal prison for cocaine distribution and firearm possession. Evidence linked him to multiple drug sales and firearm purchases. Despite incarceration, he tried to recruit a co-conspirator to continue his operation. Meanwhile, former Turbeville Corrections Officer 32-year-old Laura Patterson faces charges for accepting nearly $19,000 in bribes from inmates to influence her official duties. Patterson was fired and warrants were issued for her arrest. And finally, 24-year-old Michael Derrick died a week after being struck by a vehicle on the Gervais Street Bridge in Columbia. Driver William Livingston's charges were upgraded to felony DUI, resulting in death. Livingston's bond was denied following the incident, which involved drunken driving. I'm Cynthia Hardy. Stay tuned for more of the Steve Harvey Morning Show on 101.3 The Big DM.
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10: 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On Tuesday, June the 9th, I humbly ask you one last time for your vote in the Democratic primary for governor. I'm Billy Webster, Democratic candidate for governor, and I approve this message.
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0: 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Slow it down out there. 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
24: Good morning, Garner's Ferry at Wildcat. First collision slowing thing down. Garner's Ferry at Wildcat. It looks good elsewhere. 73 degrees. Going to 90 and then back to about 70 tonight. The interstates look good. Again, that wreck, Garner's Ferry Road. Wildcat slowing thing down. Harry got some runs. Got traffic. 1013, the Big DM.
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7: 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I'm Billy Webster, Democratic candidate for governor, and I approve this message.
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16: Hey, Steve. I got the Big DM news updates. Polls opened at 7 a.m. today, as it is election day for South Carolina's primary election, where voters will elect nominees for governor and other key offices. Record early voting has been reported, with more than 318,000 ballots already cast. Meanwhile, gubernatorial candidate Rum Reddy is criticizing opponents Nancy Mace and Ralph Norman for personal attacks during the campaign. Reddy claims they resorted to gutter politics as he gained momentum in the polls, emphasizing that he is a naturalized U.S. citizen. And finally, Congresswoman Nancy Mace expressed concern for Republican prospects in the upcoming midterm elections in November, predicting difficulties due to unmet promises. Mace remains focused on appealing to MAGA supporters as she faces a competitive gubernatorial primary against Pamela Evett. I'm Cynthia Hardy. Stay tuned for more of the Steve Harvey Morning Show on 101.3 The Big DM.
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7: 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I'm Billy Webster, Democratic candidate for governor, and I approve this message.
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0: 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You got it locked on the big DM. All right, Columbia traffic's not too bad this morning. Harry, what's going on?
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2: Good morning. One collision in the wrap-up stages at Garner's Ferry near Wildcat. Garner's Ferry near Wildcat. It looks good elsewhere. The interstate showing all clear to report so far this morning. We check back again soon. Harry Hudson, Drone Scott Traffic, 1013, the Big DM.
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5: It is time now for the nephew to run that prank back. Nephew, what you got for us today?
6: This is love, etc. Love, etc.
5: Oh. That sounds nice. You know, I like the term.
6: I always make the mistake. Is it ETC or ECT?
5: ETC.
6: Okay.
5: Et cetera.
6: That's it. Uh-huh. Love, et cetera.
5: Oh,
6: got a
5: good.
6: Prank. Got a prank I can't spell, but here we go. Come on, love, et cetera.
7: No, she's not here right now. Who's speaking? This is Dr. Albert. Listen, I was given a call. Are you able to leave a message for me?
8: Yeah.
7: Okay, would you let her know her sessions will be on Wednesdays at 7:30?
8: Sessions? What session are you talking about? Sessions?
7: Well, actually, she signed up for a class, an 8-week class, and it's every Wednesday night at 7:30, okay?
8: What classes are you talking about? What kind of class?
7: This is Love, Etc. Have you heard of us?
8: No.
7: Okay, well, let me kind of give you a little briefing here. Kaylin actually came in and filled out to take some classes, and we're Love, Etc., so we teach different things.
8: What is it, like a seminar or something?
7: Well, we teach foreplay, intimacy, sensual massages, and things like that. And I was actually here when she came and filled out the paperwork. She said she wanted to spruce up her love life with her husband. Are you her husband?
8: Yeah, I'm her husband. But what I'm saying is this like a joint thing? Am I supposed to be there or something?
7: No. This is actually her wanting to actually. If you don't know about it, I'm assuming she wants to surprise you and show you some different things when she finishes her sessions.
8: When did she come in? Like, she came in, where are y'all located, first of all?
7: Okay, well, she actually came in a couple weeks ago, and she filled out the paperwork. We're in the downtown area. She said she was very excited. She wanted to do some different things for her husband. We just asked if she gets here a little earlier, probably 15 minutes earlier, so she can shower and put her robe on, and then we can start class.
8: Whoa. Shower and rolls. What's that for?
7: You're not upset about this, are you?
8: Nah, I mean, I ain't got no problem with, you know, us. I mean, we married couple, you know what I mean? So, you know, anything to spice up the marriage. But, you know, as far as me not being involved and her going out there by herself, and you talking about taking a bath and robe and all this other stuff, man, she don't need to be there for no mess like that, man.
7: Well, no, sir. It's nothing like that. I mean, it's basically a class where people get in touch with their sensitive side, and you get to actually, you know, you learn about foreplay, what takes
8: you
7: to the next level.
8: Yeah, but you're talking about 8 weeks, though. 8 weeks. Well, you don't need 8 weeks
7: but,
8: or nothing
7: but,
8: like
7: sir,
8: that.
7: Sir,
8: like,
7: you must understand.
8: Like, how y'all even 8 weeks?
7: So now, listen to me, sir. It's only one night a week. It's only on Wednesday. So, really, you only have 8 sessions.
8: 8 sessions.
7: Exactly.
8: Okay, so why does she have to have a robe, though?
7: Well, you have to bring your robe, sir. Everyone showers, and then they put their robe on, and we actually coach them through, here's how foreplay goes, here's the intimacy, here's sensual massaging.
8: No, fam. You're getting it twisted. What I'm asking you is, you really not explaining yourself enough. Like, what do y'all do? Like, I understand a classroom setting. If I'm in a class, I'm taking a class. There's nobody touching me. Ain't no clothes coming off. Ain't nobody taking no group showers, carrying on. What you got? What you sound like y'all having a over. What's going on?
7: Nothing like that at all. But we do come in contact with our sensual side. Now, she will have a partner in class. She'll deal with that one partner. It's not until the 4th session that we really get into some strong physical contact.
8: Man, what are you talking about?

0: about? You talking about a partner? Like, you talking about another woman? Like, some teammate or something? What you talking about? You talking about another dude?
1: Everyone has opposite sex partners.
0: Man, you got to be out your mind.
1: Sir.
0: I don't even believe you called. Why are you even calling me with this right here?
1: Sir, you have to understand. I wasn't calling you. I was trying to reach Miss Kaylin.
0: I don't care who you trying to reach, man. You calling my house talking about my wife. With some rogue and some partners, and it don't get physical to the fourth session of carrying. I ain't gonna be no physical at all.
1: Sir, basically, your wife is trying to surprise you with a good thing.
0: No. Hold on. Just hold on.
1: Sir,
0: I'm gonna get this straightened out real quick. Hold on.
1: Wait. What are you doing?
0: I'm gonna call my wife. That's what I'm about to do.
1: Okay, but you don't understand. She's trying to, it's not good for you to call. She wants to surprise you.
0: It's my wife. You let me handle my wife the way I want to handle it. You hold on. Just hold on.
2: Kaylin, this Drew, you call me back when you get this message. Call me back at the house as soon as you get this message.
1: Sir, hello?
0: Yeah.
1: Sir, she wants to surprise you.
0: Well, we got surprised already, all right? Because first of all, she ain't going to be coming down to y'all little sessions. Where do y'all say y'all do located at again?
1: Well, Love Etc. is in the downtown area.
0: How much this thing supposed to cost anyway?
1: Well, like I said, she signed up for 8 sessions. One session per week, it's $100 each session. She's already paid the $800, sir.
0: She already paid what?
1: She's paid in full to do all 8 sessions.
0: Man, I know well she ain't paid no $800 to y'all.
1: She's starting this coming Wednesday.
0: She won't be there, I'm going to tell you that right now. And if you got any of that money, if you got any of my money down there, you best be coming back with it. I will be there tomorrow to get my money.
1: Love Etc. is non-refundable.
0: Don't tell me about what's not refundable, what's refundable, what's not refundable. If I show up, I'm going to have my money back right in my hand.
1: Mr. would you feel a little bit more comfortable if I was her partner during the sessions?
0: Are you married?
1: Sir, yes, I am.
0: How about I do a year with your wife?
1: My wife works with other men in the sessions.
0: That's fine, so I'm going to go ahead and knock your wife down, and then we're going to see how you like it. How about
1: sir,
0: that?
1: Sir, I'm not going to go back and forth.
0: No, we ain't going back and forth. I'm going to come down there, come get my money back, and I'm going to go on forward with my business, and then don't call this house no more. Don't worry about my wife taking name off the little ledger or whatever. Ain't going to be no classes, player.
1: We're non-refundable. I keep telling you that.
0: Man, who the you think you raising your voice at?
1: Sir, I keep telling you we're non-refundable.
0: Don't tell me it's non-refundable. Did she go to any sessions yet?
1: No, she has not.
0: She ain't used a service yet, right?
1: But we've already partnered her up. We already have a partner for her.
0: You can't know about that partner. Let the partner use your wife. How about that?
1: Hey, sir, quit bringing my wife into
0: this. You're bringing my wife into it. I'm going to bring your wife into it.
1: Maybe the problem is you. Maybe you're not doing what you need to be doing at home.
0: Who think you talking to? I'm coming down there tomorrow to come get my money. You better have my money. It's going to be your please believe it.
1: What am I supposed to tell her?
0: I don't care about her partner. If I'm a partner, he's going to get his kick too.
1: Do you know who her partner is?
0: I'm the only partner she got.
1: We partnered her up with nephew Tommy from the Steve Harvey Morning Show.
0: Man, y'all play too much, man. That's funny, man.
3: That's it. I'll be back in a minute.
4: All right, nephew. Thank you. Coming up next, it is Ask the CLO, our Chief Love Officer Steve Harvey in the building, right after this.
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1: I can't get no stupider than this. I am the stupidest person in the world. Yes.
2: Oh, yes. Everything you just said is true. Wow.
1: I mean, when I walk in the room, do you feel my stupid?
2: Yes.
0: I do.
2: I feel it right now.
0: I told my sister you were stupid.
1: Hey, wait a minute.
0: I did, years ago. I got a whipping for it.
1: Yeah. My mama don't think I'm stupid, man. I'm not stupid for her.
2: What, Steve?
1: What did you just
2: thank
0: our
2: you,
0: Our whole
2: Matthew.
0: Family thank you, Steve.
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4: 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Coming up at the top of the hour in trending entertainment and headline news, President Trump's tantrum during his Meet the Press interview. We'll talk about that. Attention, Steve Harvey Nation. Today, there are primary elections in South Carolina and Nevada. Please get out and vote. Please do that. That is your civic duty. Please do that. And in celebration of Black Music Month, Prince would have been 68 years old this past Sunday. We'll talk about our favorite Prince songs and memories at the top of the hour. But right now, it is time to ask the CLO, our Chief Love Officer, Steve Harvey. All right, Steve, here we go. This is from Ari in Kansas City. Ari writes, while my boyfriend and I were on a break, I got my ex-husband to fix my brakes. I'm back with my boyfriend and we share my car right now, but he's mad because my ex paid for the brakes. Does he have a right to be mad at me over that?
0: Yeah.
4: He does?
0: He does.
4: Even though they weren't?
0: Yeah, you know, you broke up and all like that, all that, because he know that them brakes wasn't free.
1: He should have went
0: break. That's what he typed out. Yeah.
4: Well,
0: you heard the term to ride with you till the wheels fall off?
4: Yeah.
0: That's the brakes literally too. What we expect. Yeah, when it comes to them exes, yeah.
4: But isn't she thinking she needed her brakes? Who else was she going to ask? And now he's in her car.
0: Yeah,
4: where's his car?
0: You ain't got no brothers. Where your daddy? You ain't got no brothers. You ain't got no uncles.
4: She can't take it to the shop.
0: All over there
4: the
0: in his face for begging for favors. He did not fix these brakes for free. And he know that.
4: Okay.
0: That's what the problem is. Yeah, the boyfriend know. Y'all broke up for a while. You went over to your ex and he fixed your brakes.
4: The brakes that now he's in the car riding with her in.
0: Oh, did he change your oil too?
1: He wants to beat the brakes off.
0: Yeah. Okay. You understand?
5: My full service job. Okay.
0: Yeah.
4: All right.
0: Get
4: CLO.
0: Your engine light checked.
4: Where is your car? Where is your car? Okay.
5: Sir.
4: Yeah. All right. Moving on to Joyce and Conyers. Joyce writes, I'm old school, so I made my man wait a while before we had sex. We finally did it the other night, and he said he wanted me to do that thing that I always do to him. I stopped, and I reminded him that it was our first time.
1: God!
4: Is he having sex somewhere else? What?
1: So good, he just said it to anybody.
0: See, she old school, and he old, these two old people. And he done forgot.
4: That's like calling someone else by someone by someone else's name, right?
5: Yeah, it's up there.
1: Pretty much.
5: Steve, what can he
1: do? I don't want you to do that again, but you did.
4: Have you ever done that?
0: But you know, he can fix that, you know. All he got to do is say, yeah.
4: What?
0: Man, I've been dreaming about you all this time. And me and you been together, so many times. And in my mind, it's just played out over and over and over and over.
4: That's not on the board.
0: Hey, listen to me, ladies. What? I got high sound.
5: Yeah. Why are you getting mad?
0: But that's what we're going with, though.
4: Yeah, that's all you got.
0: This is what we're going
5: that's
0: with.
5: That's the best you can do.
0: All this thumbs down. That ain't that. Ain't nobody buying that. This is what we're selling, though.
4: She's not going for it. Hopefully they'll break up. All right.
0: Well, everybody don't want the chitlins, but they're on the menu. You see what I'm saying?
5: His go-to examples.
4: I don't understand, but okay.
0: Okay, yeah.
4: All right. Moving on to Breon in Nashville. Breon writes, my brother and I took a picture with two girls that thought we were NBA players because of our height. I showed my girl the picture. She got mad and accused me of cheating. Is it a red flag if she has no sense of humor and always accuses me?
0: I don't even understand his question. And his brother tall.
4: Yeah.
0: They took a better picture with some girls because they thought they was NBA players.
4: Yeah, and then
0: his girlfriend currently, he shows it to her.
4: Right.
0: She accuses him of cheating.
4: With the two girls, yeah.
0: Is it a red flag?
4: Mm-hmm.
0: That flag is red, rosé, light pink. That flag is white.
4: Yeah.
0: That's a surrender flag. Uh-huh. That flag got a medic cross on it. Yeah.
4: Yeah, it's very red. You're right.
0: Yeah. Mm-hmm. And you're about to get hooked in with a real crazy homie, so buckle up.
1: Anytime you get a chance to be tall, you gotta go.
5: Come on, talk about the experience.
4: Look at this.
6: You better talk. Uh-huh. You better speak.
5: Come on, what?
1: You better get it in.
4: Remember when you sent us that picture with, who were you with? The NBA player, Tommy.
1: Oh, my God. Who was that?
4: I don't know, but...
5: Pick one.
0: Muggsy Bogues.
6: I mean...
5: Muggsy Bogues.
6: I mean, that was...
5: short.
6: Didn't matter.
4: Yeah, it didn't matter. All right. Last one, Steve. Last one, CLO. Kevin in Lexington writes, my wife got her areolas pierced as a surprise for my 40th birthday, and I hate the piercings. It's wild to me that she doesn't know me at all after 8 years of marriage. Did she do this for another man and try to act like she did it to impress me? What? This is painful.
0: Well, I don't know what he's talking about, but I'm going to just go out on the limb and say that.
5: You don't know.
0: You don't know. Well, just let me say what I'm going to say, and I think you'll understand.
5: Okay.
0: I don't think he want all that. That's what I'm
1: It's a lot.
5: Why I cut you off.
4: What don't you understand, though? Back to that.
0: I just want to just put that out there.
4: I didn't even know people were still doing that.
1: They pierce everything.
0: Shirley, listen to me.
4: I know they're still piercing. I know that.
0: Listen to me. I'm not going to say who I'm talking to on this show, but I'm just saying.
5: What?
0: Some of y'all ain't got no more room for nothing else to do. You can't put nothing else in your bra.
4: You're wrong for that.
0: Some of y'all bras is full. Last thing you need is some jewelry in that crowd.
5: Some hoops.
0: Yeah, now let these little ladies want to put some hoops in there. They got room in there. Y'all can't put nothing else.
6: Hey, on this show.
5: Shut up.
1: But
5: that sounds
1: big ups, we looking over here. Big ups to areolas, though. I just want to say that. Big ups to areolas.
0: See how unintelligent that was.
4: Wow. And
6: Steve.
4: Okay.
0: Somebody on this show is very interested in that.
4: All right. Thank you, CLO. Coming up at the top of the hour, we'll have some entertainment news for you right after this.
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5: Cushion 4700 Divine Street. Slow and think down. 4700 Divine. It looks good. Elsewhere report the interstate. Check in with an all clear so far. Do it soon. We're going to the 90s today and back in the low 70s tonight. Have we got some drowns got traffic? 113, the Big DM.
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0: All right, guys, still trending. President Trump crashed out during an interview with Kristen Welker on Meet the Press. Many topics were discussed, as in a regular interview, the ongoing U.S.-Iran war, the economy and inflation, January 6th-related issues. However, the president got upset when Kristen Welker asked him about election integrity, and he walked out of the interview, just walked out. The president... the president blamed the weather for his tantrum. And he said, quote, "But it was raining and it was with NBC fake news. And because it was raining, I got a little bit angry at them. I was not happy with them." I love this line. "But we had a good time." Excuse me, bipolar. What?
1: And you know what it is about this guy? I watch his interviews when he's interviewing anybody interviewing him except Fox.
0: Yeah. Mm-hmm.
1: He doesn't want to be challenged in any way.
2: Right.
1: And if you challenge him, you're a horrible person. Mm-hmm. You were

0: for a bunch of fake news people, which is so not the truth. They're the only people that fact check him, and he don't like it.
1: Nope.
0: And it's absurd to sit up here and watch this man behave this way over and over and over. And the Republican Party and everybody just goes along with this behavior. Is that's just him. Well, him is unprofessional and unpresidential.
2: But because it was raining?
0: You know how many stupid things he said? I mean, out of his mouth.
3: That ranks at number 50.
2: Were they outside?
0: And I'm going to tell you something, Shirley. Yes. Uh-huh. I got some friends.
2: Yes. Uh-huh.
0: And not all of them are rap right. And they've said some things throughout the years that's been like, what?
2: Uh-huh. Yes.
0: None of them are this stupid.
2: But we're wrong for calling him out on it. We're wrong. And then he says, but we had a good time. Huh? You left this woman hanging in the middle of an interview.
4: So rude to her.
2: Yes.
0: He insulted her.
2: Yes, he did.
0: And she was on point.
2: Yes,
0: oh boy, she was doing her job. Yeah. She stayed the course. He ducked all the answers to everything. It's just a bad situation we're in, man.
2: Yeah. So if you can't answer, just get mad and walk out. Okay. Wow. So we're five.
3: We're done here.
4: Yeah. He took his microphone off. But shout out to Kristen Welker.
3: We're done here.
4: The sister is a professional journalist.
2: Absolutely. All right. Switching gears. We're celebrating June, of course, is Black Music Month. This past Sunday, we would have been Prince's 68th birthday, Steve. So let's go for it. Name your favorite, your top three Prince songs. Top three.
0: You talking to me?
2: Yes. Steve Harvey. Yes.
0: Number one.
2: Mm-hmm. We know.
0: Adore.
2: Yes. Mm-hmm. Yes. Yes. Yes.
0: Mm-hmm. Uh-huh. Till the end of time.
4: You better do them lyrics.
0: I'll be there for you.
2: You
0: are my heart and mind. I truly adore you. If God one day struck me blind, your beauty I would still see. Love is too weak to define just what you mean to me.
2: Oh.
0: From the first moment I saw you.
2: Yes.
0: I knew you were the one. That's number one.
2: Mm-hmm.
0: Number two is hard to pick, man.
2: So many.
0: Purple Rain is such an anthem.
5: Yes.
0: But if I was your girlfriend,
4: yes, sir.
0: It's so cold to me.
4: What's one of the coldest lines in that song? Lyric, if I was your girlfriend.
0: If I was your girlfriend. Would you let me undress you? Would you let me pick out your clothes before we go out? It's not that you're helpless. It's just sometimes those are the things that being in love's about. That wrote that song. Ooh, you don't know how many times I was on my knees with that song. If I was your girlfriend, would you run to me? If somebody hurt you, even if that somebody was me,
2: what? Right there.
0: What?
2: Right there.
0: You better write a song, man. Junior, just sit here and listen.
2: He's clueless, right?
3: I thought this sounded like Jodeci would say something like this. They did, but they
0: didn't. No, it don't. Jodeci ain't going nothing that heavy. And the third song, I can't pick it. What y'all got?
2: Oh God,
5: a bunch of them.
2: Let's go crazy. Yeah,
5: 1999.
2: I would die for you. How come you don't call me anymore?
4: I'm still on that Purple Rain though.
5: Oh yeah.
4: Because when you hear that first guitar note.
2: Kiss.
5: When doves cry.
2: Kiss, yeah. It's
4: Dearly
2: so
4: Beloved.
3: Dearly Beloved.
2: It's just so
5: Little
2: many.
5: Red Corvette.
2: Yeah.
5: I love all of them.
2: It's so many. It's so many. Diamonds and pearls. Yes. All right,
0: what's
2: finally.
0: What's that song, that remake he made by Bonnie Raitt?
2: Yeah, but Yeah, nothing compares to
0: nothing
2: you.
0: Nothing.
2: Yes,
0: compares.
2: I love that one too.
0: Boy.
2: Sexy. Okay. Thank you, guys. Coming up in 20 minutes after the hour, we'll talk about game 3 of the NBA Finals right after this.
5: Darling Nikki.
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13: 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Evidence linked him to multiple drug sales and firearm purchases. Despite incarceration, he tried to recruit a co-conspirator to continue his operation. Meanwhile, former Turbeville Corrections Officer 32-year-old Laura Patterson faces charges for accepting nearly $19,000 in bribes from inmates to influence her official duties. Patterson was fired and warrants were issued for her arrest. And finally, 24-year-old Michael Derrick died a week after being struck by a vehicle on the Gervais Street Bridge in Columbia. Driver William Livingston's charges were upgraded to felony DUI, resulting in death. Livingston's bond was denied following the incident, which involved drunken driving. I'm Cynthia Hardy. Stay tuned for more of the Steve Harvey Morning Show on 101.3 The Big DM.
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4: Hello, still quiet, clear, and clean. No accidents on the interstates or secondary roads. They're looking good. Travel times, they are short this morning. All things good. We check back again soon. We go into the 90s today and back to the low 70s tonight. Harry Hudson, the Ground Scout Traffic, 1013, the Big DM.
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0: 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Well, guys, last night was game three of the NBA Finals, the New York Knicks versus the San Antonio Spurs in New York at Madison Square Garden. President Trump was at the game as promised, and the crowd booed the president. Boo. During the national anthem.
1: Yeah. Talking about from the gut.
2: From the gut.
0: But he said it sounded like cheers to him. Anyway,
3: of course.
0: However, the stars were out last night. Cardi B performed at halftime. Spike Lee, of course, was there. Jay-Z, Derek Jeter, Tracy Morgan, Ben Stiller, and Taylor Swift were all at the Garden. So, who saw the game? You saw it, Junior, right?
2: Yeah, I saw it.
0: Yeah,
2: I saw that booing too. That booing was vicious.
0: But how do you ignore it and say it sounded like cheers to you? There were a lot of cheers.
3: That's how he thinks. You know that?
0: Yeah, that's how narcissists think. Yeah, you're right. According to CNBC, President Trump's motorcade drove past people standing on the streets holding signs that read, quote, "Nobody wants you here and Trump must go."
2: In New York.
0: Well, he's blunt. They're blunt, you know. He says whatever he wants to say. Yeah. Steve, you missed the game. You didn't see it.
4: Well, I want to apologize, guys. I wasn't able to watch the game yesterday. I don't know why I woke up. The night before, I decided I was going to fast yesterday. And so I fasted, all just liquid fast. And so by the time the game came on, I had fainted. I ain't see tip off.
0: I didn't know what you were getting ready to say.
2: I had fainted.
4: I was in my house, man.
0: You missed the booze. They were hard booze, too. Yeah. Hard booze.
2: You've been proud.
4: Fasting is not a joke, I'll tell you that. I hate that I missed it. You know, I wanted to see it.
0: See the game.
3: It's a good one.
4: I'm telling you how out of it I've been. I just asked y'all this morning who won, and y'all told me.
0: Yeah.
1: Yeah, the Spurs pulled it off.
0: And people were mad. You know, they were saying they wanted to have their watch parties. You know, New York wanted this ritual that they have, and he just kind of spoiled it for them, you know?
4: You're talking about the screen that they have outside.
1: Yes.
0: Yeah.
1: Because of security measures, it was a two-hour wait to get inside the garden.
4: Everything in that area.
1: All that was changed.
0: Yeah, women couldn't bring their purses in.
2: Just for him.
0: You know, it was just a mess.
5: He ain't no basketball fan, no way.
2: I don't even know who was playing.
0: He's a fan of
4: the owners. He don't like none of the people.
0: Right. He likes the owners, maybe, yeah, but not the players, yeah. All right, yeah, I mean... Stay at home.
1: New Yorkers are mad today. Yeah.
5: He brought bad luck. That's what happened.
0: They're saying he's a jinx. All right. Coming up at 34 minutes after the hour, we're going to ask you guys some random questions right after this.
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8: Hey, Steve. I got the Big DM news updates. Polls opened at 7 a.m. today, as it is election day for South Carolina's primary election, where voters will elect nominees for governor and other key offices. Record early voting has been reported, with more than 318,000 ballots already cast. Meanwhile, gubernatorial candidate Rum Reddy is criticizing opponents Nancy Mace and Ralph Norman for personal attacks during the campaign. Reddy claims they resorted to gutter politics as he gained momentum in the polls, emphasizing that he is a naturalized U.S. citizen. And finally, Congresswoman Nancy Mace expressed concern for Republican prospects in the upcoming midterm elections in November, predicting difficulties due to unmet promises. Mace remains focused on appealing to MAGA supporters as she faces a competitive gubernatorial primary against Pamela Evett. I'm Cynthia Hardy. Stay tuned for more of the Steve Harvey Morning Show on 101.3 The Big DM.
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1: Good morning, everybody over in Greenview, everybody over at Broad River Road, and all my folks in Eastover. Thanks for waking up with us. Hey, Hudson got the complete look at Columbia traffic. Good morning, Harry.
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3: On a Tuesday morning, still looking good. No problems on the highway systems. The interstate's good. The secondary road's good so far. And we get up into the 90s today. The low 70s are expected tonight. And we got some Johnson's Got Traffic, 101.3, the Big DM.
4: 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Back to you.
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0: All right, guys, time to ask you guys some random questions, okay?
1: Uh-oh.
0: Random questions. Here we go. What song, we'll start off easy. What song makes you feel good, so good, that you have to sing it word for word every time you hear it? There's so many, I know.
1: What song?
0: I know, every song, but which one in particular? You sing it word for word. Stop what you're doing and just sing. I think of Earth, Wind, and Fire when I think of you, Steve.
2: Can't hide love.
1: Girl, one of them. Can't hide love. Mm-hmm. Love's holiday.
0: Yeah, love's
1: that's
0: holiday.
1: That's the way of the world. Mm-hmm. Frankie Beverly and Maze.
3: Which
1: Lord,
3: one?
1: We All One. Frankie Beverly and Maze. Morning After. And
0: Can't Get Over You. Can't Get Over You.
1: Girl. Shut up.
0: That's your jam. Yes.
1: Yeah.
0: Mm-hmm.
2: You go, right. Junior and Tommy.
4: Anything Jodeci.
1: Anthony Hamels.
4: Anything Jodeci.
5: Oh, I knew Jodeci. My
0: brother. Uh-huh. Yeah. Anything Jodeci.
4: Because I take my shirt off when I start doing
5: CDs?
4: It.
0: Wait. Hold. This is new information.
2: Wait a minute, Tommy.
0: New information. What, Junior?
4: Every time I hear Jodeci, I take my shirt. I'm in concert with Jodeci. I take my shirt off. I don't care where I'm at.
1: All right, Lil Ray J.
4: Yeah.
0: Why you
4: yeah.
0: take him? Why?
1: I don't know why Ray J take his shirt off. I'm pleased.
4: You don't know what that's for.
1: Do he not know? He trapped in his old brain where he think he fine. Ray J take his shirt off, and I feel actually good about myself.
5: I don't know why he got in that ring.
0: Yeah, that's the other thing. Yeah.
2: Tommy, what's your song? You said Anthony Hamilton.
5: Yeah, Best of Me.
0: Mm. Oh, okay. Yeah.
2: Oh, I love
0: I like
2: song.
0: Point of it
5: Best
0: all.
5: Of
0: yeah.
5: Me.
0: Mm-hmm.
5: Yeah. And Point of. Oh my God.
0: All right. So here's another one for you guys. What do you hope to achieve in life? What do you hope
5: life.
0: To achieve?
2: Life.
5: The more life.
4: Tomorrow.
5: More life.
4: Tomorrow.
0: I like it. Steve.
1: I'm it.
0: You want to achieve what you've achieved? Is that what you're saying? Yeah.
1: I just want to continue at this point.
0: Yes. All right. What's something you're going to look back on in 10 years and say, yep, that was a bad idea?
1: We ain't got to wait 10 years.
0: Now?
1: You know what? Bad right ideas now? Out of here.
0: But you got to go through the bad ones to get to the good, right?
1: Shoot. Bad idea.
0: Uh-huh.

0: Well, give us one.
1: Paul does some stupid stuff.
2: Well, since you said that, while you're thinking, let's go to nephew. Bad idea.
1: I don't even want to. I try not to think about it.
2: You just want to keep it moving forward.
1: Yeah.
2: Junior.
3: I told y'all he was going. He went to jail. I told y'all he was going. I do.
2: Who?
3: Boy, if I tell you this person name right here, he in there now. He got to wait 10 years. He in there now. It was 10 years ago he went.
1: That's a bad thing you did, though.
3: No.
1: That you regret.
2: You're just you saying kick, random you people bad this,
1: Teaching moment. You want to connect this to something?
3: I thought she said anything for 10 years.
2: Huh? What's something you're going to look back on?
3: I told Darnell was going to jail 10 years ago, and he's in there now.
2: Which relative? Your cousin? Your nephew?
3: Oh, yeah. My first cousin. Yeah, he's been in there 10 years.
2: Okay.
3: I'm sorry.
2: All right. It was a bad idea, Darnell. You're right.
1: No, Shirley, I'm not letting this go.
2: We don't have to get mad, though. Calm down. But
1: stay on the point. You heard it. You don't have to make
2: them stay on, and we can move on.
1: They don't have to stay stupid, Shirley. You can fix it.
2: Oh!
3: Well, we wouldn't have no show.
2: What?
1: And then he said it's so random. He just threw it out there. I told him 10 years. Yeah. He in jail.
2: He knows we're gonna ask.
1: I thought he was talking about he was in jail. What have you done? You say that was a stupid idea. I went to jail. When you go to jail, Jimmy?
2: Coming up next is the nephew and the prank phone call for today. Right after this.
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0: It's the Steve Harvey Morning Show, man. What? Men that wear thongs don't pay money back. Thong wearing men do not pay money back. I don't know. It's just a rule, Shirley. I don't know where the rule came from, but anybody I know wear a thong don't pay money back. And men who wear thongs that think they sexy, it's usually not. Thong and stomach don't even go in the same sentence. See, you can't have a thong on and all they see is a little V in the front.
1: Hey, that's more of the Steve Harvey Morning Show coming up right after this.
2: Coming up at the top of the hour, about 4 minutes after, it's my strawberry letter for today. And the subject is, it's so amazing to be single. We'll get into that, find out what that's all about.
0: Amazing.
2: And just a few, because right now you hear him. The nephew is here with today's prank phone call. What you got for us, Neff?
3: I got it for you. I got it. I got stupid. I got stupid on the side. I got stupid in the drawer.
2: We know that.
3: I got stupid out in the car. I keep a pocket full of stupid every morning just to give you a daily dose. So, yeah.
2: We know.
3: You know.
2: Mm-hmm.
3: Yeah.
2: We know that.
3: I got stupid in folders. I got stupid in luggage.
2: Mm-hmm.
4: We get it. We know that.
3: Yeah. No matter where I'm at, I got to be able to reach and grab some stupid.
2: This is not breaking news, okay? Just so you'll know.
3: My stupid different now. I'm just saying. My stupid ain't fake. My stupid is real. My stupid is not fake.
2: Oh, we know that. We know that. Yeah. This is not breaking news. None of this is new to us or news to us.
3: All right.
2: Uncle Steve?
3: But there shall be respect on my stupid at all times.
4: What?
3: What is the bus sign?
2: That doesn't go together.
3: You're going to put some speck on my stupid. Yes, you are.
4: That stupid
0: doesn't come with respect.
4: Thank you, Steve.
3: But see, that's because...
0: Are you listening to the president?
3: Now, that's stupid. This is a different breed.
2: You've got
3: to separate the two. Don't you ever put my stupid with heels. Don't you ever do that.
4: Oh, you have a line, a stupidity line.
3: A big line.
5: You don't want to be.
3: All right, let's
5: crank.
3: Let's get the pranking up in here. This is 316, apartment 316. Let's go, cat dog.
6: Hello?
7: Hello, I'm trying to reach Dale.
6: Yeah, this is Dale.
7: Hey, Dale, how you doing, man? My name is Vaughn, dude. You live in, I'm trying to make sure I got the right dude, man. You live in Court, right? Apartments?
6: Yeah, I live in what's going on?
7: Okay, you live in apartment 316, right?
6: Yeah, is it something I need to be worried about? What's going on with my apartment?
7: No. Everything cool with your apartment, man. I got your number from a lady at the leasing office.
6: Regarding?
7: So what now?
6: What's it in regards to?
7: Well, actually, what's going to happen is I'm going to move to Court. And what I wanted to do, see, man, every apartment I've always lived in apartment 316. And I know you in 316. So, the girl at the office gave me, because I don't want to move nowhere else where I can't be in room 316. I got to be, it's just real superstitious, I know, but I got to have apartment 316.
6: Hold on. You say your name Vaughn?
7: Yeah, I'm Vaughn.
6: Right, Vaughn. And who gave you my number again?
7: One of the ladies at the leasing office when I was over there.
6: Who was it?
7: I can't really remember her name, man.
6: Listen, cut this shit, man. I'm gonna tell you like this, man. Don't call me for nothing like that, man. Now I ain't moving out of my apartment, man. I've been staying there for 4 years. When I move out of the apartment, I move in the house. You understand? All this shit you got going with whatever it is, your 316, your 132, that's on you, man.
7: No, it ain't 132. I gotta stay in 316, man. See, that's what I'm trying to say. I didn't sign the lease, so I'm stuck with it. I got to get that apartment. So that's what I'm trying to tell you. Would you like to, which other apartment would you like to move to? And I go on and get them to move your stuff.
6: I ain't moving nothing. Ain't nothing moving. Only thing I ain't going to move is them numbers. You can add them up, divide them, do whatever you want to them, but I ain't moving. So you're going to have to get that to your head, man. And really, I'm because I don't know who the gave you my number with like this. I'm at work and calling me with Because I don't even know no Vaughn.
7: No, you don't know me, dog. I asked them who was in 316. They told me
6: that. Ain't none of your business who in 316, man.
7: Hey, listen, man. I'm trying to do this as respectful as possible. You know, like I said, I really can't function unless I'm living in a...
6: Disrespect me then. Do it disrespectful then. Because I'm going to show do this. If you call me with like this, I don't give a favorite. No, I don't care if that was your favorite scripture.
7: Okay, hey, dog.
6: Call me with like that, man.
7: See, now you're going to make this hard. Okay, so let me say this to you. I already told the lady I want to be in 316. She told me I needed to deal with Dale. Now, I'm trying to deal with you in a polite way, okay? Because like I say, I can't function, man, unless I'm in apartment 316. I can't even get them to go to work. I cannot function, okay? I have to have that apartment number, dude.
6: All right. So, it sounds like you got a problem on your hands, man. Whatever your problem is, that's your problem. Ain't got to do with me. Don't call me no like that. Like I say, I've been staying in 316. I'm going to stay in 316 till I move to a house. You need to find something else to do. And really, I'm pissed off at the that gave you my number to call me with this. I can't believe
7: that. Hey, first of all, let me say this to you. I don't like the way you're talking to me. First, and I told you I got a
6: problem. I don't like the way you come at me with that. Come at me with a number. What the I look like you, man? 316. What?
7: Hey, excuse me, dog? What you say?
6: You calling me with this. I tell you what, man, come at me or come at my apartment with that and you gonna see it, man. You understand what I'm saying?
7: Hey, man, I'm trying to handle this respectably, man, okay? All right?
6: Respectfully.
7: That's what I'm trying to do. Dale, listen to me. I'm trying to tell you honestly, dog, I cannot function outside of them three numbers. I have to live in apartment 316.
6: That ain't my business, man.
7: No, I don't have to come move your but I do it.
6: Hold on. Run that back. What you say?
7: I said I don't want to have to move your
6: said that down. That me. You gonna come move my? Hey, matter of fact, come on, come move 316. 316, I got a for you. Come on, man, come on, come move my, man, come on, 210 solid, come on, move that. All kind of going on in the world, but no, I got 365 days deal with this. I'm at work. You want? I'm on my 9 to 5, and you come at me about some 316. I'm gonna whoop somebody. That's all I got to say, man. It's gonna be you. Before I deal with you, though, I'm gonna get. Leasing
7: officer,
6: even giving you my number all day.
7: Hey, man, I'm just trying to tell you, I have to stay under them numbers, man. I have to. I'm superstitious like that. I know everybody ain't like that, but I just happen to be like that. You understand?
6: Everybody ain't like that, man. I ain't got time to be dealing with. Really, everybody ain't got time to even sit up and listen like this. Man, you left up a Christian, man. Other than that, I've been out this job looking for. What apartment number did they give you?
7: They gave me like 329 or something like that. I can't stay there, man.
6: That's where I'm going to meet you at, man. Meet me at 329, 6 o'clock tonight. How about them numbers?
7: Okay. So how about these numbers right here? 877-29-STEVE.
6: What the mean?
7: 877-29-STEVE.
6: 877-29-C.
7: You ain't never heard that number before?
6: Yeah, it sounds familiar.
7: That's the number to the Steve Harvey Morning Show, because this is Nephew Tommy, and you just got pranked by your coworker Linda.
6: Sounds crazy as hell. I was believing it for a second. Had me rolling. Got me about to take off and go to the leasing office and call right now. Who you say got me now?
7: Yo, ain't you got a coworker named Linda?
6: Linda? Ain't this about Linda coming for Linda right now? I wonder why the hell she taking so long. She put she on some man. God, y'all had me going though, man.
7: Hey, Dale, I got one more thing to ask you, man.
6: What?
7: Dale, you at work for real, ain't you?
6: Yeah.
7: Hey, man, what's the baddest radio show in the land, man?
6: The Steve Harvey Morning Show.
7: All right, man. Get back to work, man. Your phone off the hook over there.
6: All right.
3: Thank you.
2: Thanks for the warning. It was
3: Franco, a little stupid on it this morning.
2: It was.
3: Franco, a little stupid on it. I'm headed to Boston City Winery this weekend, Saturday night. If you're in the Boston area, come check out the nephew. I will be there. Laying in the cut Sunday, June 21st. That is Father's Day. Father's Day. It's jokes, jazz, and jams, and you do not want to miss it. You got Doug and Fresh, Shante Moore. You got Marcus Wiley, Julian Baum, the Williams Singers, Sugar Hill Gang, the Furious Five, but here is the name, Carla.
2: What?
3: That's gonna turn this thing out for Father's Day.
2: What you got?
3: Gregory Porter. in the building.
2: Okay.
3: Gregory Porter. Uh-huh. That's a bad boy right there, man.
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2: Mm-hmm. 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
7: Good morning, everybody. Waking up over in Monticello Road. Can't forget about Decker Boulevard. And all y'all, everybody on Two Notch Road. 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Hey, Hudson. 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
9: No wrecks out. We got an all clear working so far. No tie-ups on the interstates or secondary roads. We do have a stall motor, 77 northbound of the 2, 77 northbound at exit 2, the Saks-Gotha exit. That's it. Low 90s today, low 70s tonight. I got some ground-to-ground traffic going on 3 at the Big DM.

0: 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We could be reading your letter live on the air, just like we're going to read this one right here, right now. And you never know, it could be yours.
1: It could be yours. Buckle up and hold on tight. We got it for you. Here it is. Strawberry Letter.
0: Thank you, nephew. Subject, it's so amazing to be single. Dear Stephen Shirley, I'm a 54-year-old single man dating a 36-year-old woman that has never been married. I'm a bachelor by choice, and I don't want to get married ever. I told her that when I met her, and she said that she would change my mind. Well, here we are, 6 years later, and nothing has changed except how she feels about me. She told me that she's been acting like my wife and cooking for me and spending holidays with me, even helping me take care of my mother until her death. She knows that I love her and I wouldn't want anyone else by my side through thick and thin, but I enjoy being by myself too much to get married. I do not want to be with someone day in and day out, and that's why I have not moved in with my girlfriend or vice versa. She wanted to have children by me, and I told her that would take up too much of my free time. I told her that right when I met her, so I get really irritated when she gets around her friends and family and act like I have cold feet or that I'm taking her for granted. I embarrass her right back every time she does it and will go a few days without her talking to me. She always apologizes first because she's always the one at fault. I know you'll probably side with the woman and say that every man needs a good woman by his side, and I agree, but I don't think I have to live with that woman or marry her. I have never forced her to stay with me, and I would be devastated if she left me, but I'm tired of her acting like I'm ruining her life and doing her wrong. Why can't people be single in peace if they want to? Well, sir, they absolutely can. And I got to tell you, you are wrong. You are so wrong when you say we'll probably side with the woman and say every man needs a good woman by his side. That little part, every man needs a good woman by his side, that part is true. But I'm actually on your side. I mean, I'm on your side because you've been honest with her, like you say, from the very beginning. You told her you didn't want to get married, .. ever. That's pretty clear and concise to me. But she, like so many women, went into this relationship thinking she could change you. And after 6 years, that has not happened. She thought that you guys would eventually get married. She thought that if she acted like your wife with the cooking and, you know, and all of that, you know, the wifey things that she was doing, that you would then see her as your wife and you think, oh, it wouldn't be so bad being with her. She's cool. You would then marry her. Well, to me, that's it in a nutshell. She didn't listen to you. She heard what she wanted to hear. And I just say she may as well leave now, because after 6 years, you will never give her what she wants. And you know she wants to be married. You don't even want kids with her. Like they say, when someone tells you who they are, believe them. Don't believe what you want to believe. Steve?
2: Wow. I'm torn in this letter because I understand where the woman's coming from. But she didn't listen. She didn't listen. 54-year-old dude, bachelor, dating this woman that's 36, told her, I'm a bachelor by choice. I don't want to get married ever. And like you said, Shirley, like most women, they think they can change a man's mind. I'm going to do this right here. I'm going to do that and all this here. And then he'll see right me through me, and then we'll have what we want. Now, 6 years after that, nothing's changed except how she feels about me. She done told this man, I've been acting like your wife. I've been doing the cooking, all these wifely duties. We've been spending holidays with me. And she helped you take care of your mother when she was dying. Then he said, she knows I love her. And I wouldn't want anybody else by my side through thick and thin. Now, this is the part where I want you to hear. I don't want anybody else by my side through thick and thin. But then immediately he goes, but I enjoy being by myself too much to get married. I don't want to be with nobody day in and day out. Wow. Well, brother, we all feel that way.
3: What?
2: We all feel that way on some days. There are days you don't want to be bothered with the person you married to. Everybody needs some me time. Except you want your me time to be all the time. See, and this is where we're running into a problem. Because now remember the earlier statement he made. I don't want to go through the thick and thin with nobody else. He gonna say something else in a minute that's really triggering too. She wants to have children by me, and I told her, now this is the good one, that would take up too much of my free time. Boy, you better say it. Boy, you better say it. Because I got news for you. Them kids gonna take up all your free time. Yes, hold strong to that one, dog. Because they are gonna take up time. But guess what? And he wants to be by himself most of the time. Now, I told her right when I met her, now he gets irritated when she get around her friends and family and act like I have cold feet. I'm just taking her for granted. And then I embarrass her right back every time she does it. Now, what he's not telling you is what he does to embarrass her. Mm-hmm. No. I told you from the beginning, I'm going to be single forever.
0: Hang on, Steve.
2: Okay,
0: hang on.
2: I'm just telling you, this is going bad.
0: Mm-hmm. We'll have part two of your response coming up at 23 minutes after the hour. Today's Strawberry Letter subject, it's so amazing to be single. We'll get back into it right after this.
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9: 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Evidence linked him to multiple drug sales and firearm purchases. Despite incarceration, he tried to recruit a co-conspirator to continue his operation. Meanwhile, former Turbeville Corrections Officer 32-year-old Laura Patterson faces charges for accepting nearly $19,000 in bribes from inmates to influence her official duties. Patterson was fired and warrants were issued for her arrest. And finally, 24-year-old Michael Derrick died a week after being struck by a vehicle on the Gervais Street Bridge in Columbia. Driver William Livingston's charges were upgraded to felony DUI, resulting in death. Livingston's bond was denied following the incident, which involved drunken driving. I'm Cynthia Hardy. Stay tuned for more of the Steve Harvey Morning Show on 101.3 The Big DM.
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25: Rex tying things up now. We've got a stall motors at I-20 westbound at Clemson Road. Lanes blocked at I-20 west of Clemson Road. Elsewhere coming in busy on the interstates. We'll check back again soon. Harry got some drive the sky traffic. 101.3, the Big DM.
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1: All right, come on, Steve. Let's recap today's Strawberry Letter. The subject is, it is so amazing to be single.
2: Well, okay, bro, I got you, and I hear you. And I'm torn in this letter because both of these people are wrong. Both of these people are wrong. And both of them think they right. Now, let me give a man credit right here. He ain't lied to this woman. He told her at the beginning. He 54, she 36. I'm single by choice. I'm a bachelor. I don't want to ever get married. Boom. Proceed with caution. That's what he said. Now, here she does, like Shirley said, with all women, they think they could change a man. Man, I'm going to put this on him. I'm going to do all these wifey duties. I'm going to cook clean, help pay bills, take care of your dying mother with you and all this here. And then you'll fall in love with me and we'll live happily ever after. Well, you're going to spend holidays with him and all this right here. Then, yeah, and what you're doing working. Because guess what he said? I don't want anybody else by my side through thick and thin. And then he, right after that, he negates it. See, this dude is, he go right back to, but I enjoy being by myself too much to get married. I don't want to be with somebody day in and day out. We all feel that way eventually. Eventually, we all get to that point. Not today. And then we go back in love with who we married, and then we're beautiful to be around. And then, you know, a couple months later, I need a break. Don't do that. And they do it. So, you know, and that's why you've not moved in with your girlfriend or vice versa. Now, she wants to have children by me, and I told her that will take up too much free time. Boy, you ain't never lied about that. I'm talking about you want something to do something that's time consuming, have a baby. Okay, so I agree with you right there, bro. I told her that when I met her. So now I get irritated when she gets around her friends and family and act like I got cold feet or I'm taking her for granted. He said that I embarrass her right back, and every time she does it, and we'll go a few days without talking. Now, when you say you embarrass her right back, let me tell you what he's doing. I told you this when we met. I told you I ain't never wanted to be married. I told you I ain't want to have kids. I ain't got no cold feet. I don't want to be with nobody day in and day out. Now, he hurt her. So then they go days without talking. And then she always apologizes first because she's the one at fault. She's trying to push the barrier. She wrong for that. She wrong for trying to get you to change your mind. I got all of that. I got you, told her that in the beginning. She thought she could work through it and get something on the other end, but she didn't. Then he says, I know y'all will probably side with the woman and say that every man needs a good woman by his side. And I agree. Now listen to this part. But I don't think I have to live with that woman or marry her. I have never forced her to stay with me. But now here's the key to this whole letter. But I would be devastated if she left me. But I'm tired of her acting like I'm ruining her life and doing her wrong. This is the most contradictory statement in this entire letter. Also, couple that with the one with the, I would not want to live my life without her through thick and thin. She's the one, you know, and I agree every man needs a good woman, but I don't think I have to live with him. Okay, cool. But here's that, and this is her trump card right here. I've never forced her to stay with me, but I would be devastated if she left me. But I'm tired. See, he keep trying to fix the way he feel. What this young lady should do is do just what he hopes she don't do. Leave.
1: Amen.
2: She should leave. Brother, I got what you said. But you keep, see, you want everything you want without giving anybody anything they want. And you can't have it that way. That's just not life. I got you said up top you didn't ever want to be married. I got you said you didn't want kids. I got all that. But now when you go through some trouble and the thick and thin is there, who is it? It's her. When your mama was dying, who was there? It was her. When you need some love and affection, who there? It's her. Now you talking about you'll be devastated if she leave, but I'm tired of her acting like I'm ruining her life and doing her wrong. Why can't people be single in peace if they want to? You can. You can be single in peace, but you don't get to have me and be single in peace. Mm. That's the part, man. Mm. And bruh, you can't get all you want in life and people involved with you don't get none of what they want. I'm not forcing her to stay with me. The girl that fell in love with you, man, you know what's happening, pimp. You 54 years old. You can't be this stupid this long. Now, if you want to be by yourself, then go on over there and be by yourself. But you don't get all this thick and thin companionship. You don't get all this loving and understanding. And you don't get to walk around and get what you want and don't nobody else get what they want.
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1: But Sister Odell, Abraham and Solomon, they had multiple wives.
0: You leave the Bible out this.
1: Stating the facts.
0: Hey, hey, hey, watch yourself. You just rang the bell. Don't get yourself back in there. Yeah.
2: No, you did not.
0: You don't go and drag up nothing in the Old Testament, try to use it as an example. You close to God now. You ought to know better. Your daddy was a preacher and everything. You can ring my bell. Ring the bell.
2: Really, Sister Odell?
0: Ding-a-ling-a-ling.
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0: Your big dog right here in the morning. 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
5: Hey, Steve. I got the Big DM news updates. Polls opened at 7 a.m. today as it is election day for South Carolina's primary election, where voters will elect nominees for governor and other key offices. Record early voting has been reported with more than 318,000 ballots already cast. Meanwhile, gubernatorial candidate Rum Reddy is criticizing opponents Nancy Mace and Ralph Norman for personal attacks during the campaign. Reddy claims they resorted to gutter politics as he gained momentum in the polls, emphasizing that he is a naturalized U.S. citizen. And finally, Congresswoman Nancy Mace expressed concern for Republican prospects in the upcoming midterm elections in November, predicting difficulties due to unmet promises. Mace remains focused on appealing to MAGA supporters as she faces a competitive gubernatorial primary against Pamela Evatt. I'm Cynthia Hardy. Stay tuned for more of the Steve Harvey Morning Show on 101.3 The Big DM.
0: Hey, good morning, everybody over at Shaw Air Force Base in Sumter. Thanks, y'all, for everything that you do, and thanks for waking up with the Steve Harvey Morning Show on The Big DM. 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
3: Still slow at I-20 west of Clemson Road and also Lower Richland Boulevard at Garner's Ferry. Lower Richland at Garner's Ferry Road, 20 west of Clemson Road, low 90s today, low 70s tonight. Harry Hudson, Drown Scott Traffic, 1013, the Big DM.
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9: All right, Shirley, but first, June 21st, on Father's Day night, I will be in Newark, New Jersey with my man, Quake. Man, we're going to be at the New Jersey Pack. We're going to be right there. That's it. Father's Day Comedy Jam for Earthquake, hosted by Cheryl Underwood. It's going to be a crazy show. Cheryl is going to be
10: Hey, man, I have one question for you, Junior. Did I miss something? How did your walk go?
9: Oh, outstanding. Outstanding. Even though it rained, they still showed up, man, and it stopped raining just in time for the race. It was absolutely fantastic, man. I was so proud. Nice. And my family came
10: Praise
9: down.
10: God.

0: that, because you don't want rain out on that bridge.
1: No.
2: Don't start.
3: You said your mom and dad came? Oh, wow.
1: Yeah, my mom and dad came. It was good to see them. So they had a wonderful time, man. And it was outstanding, man. I appreciate everybody who came out to the Cure's Hope 5K Running Fun Walk. So we'll do it again next year.
0: I think it was nice of them to come, too. But
1: you
0: normally
1: don't come.
0: No, you don't. I emailed them and asked them to come.
3: Look at you, Steve. Keeping the family
1: together. Let's get to the game that you missed.
0: Well, I just want to finish telling you because I just felt like they should be there, you know.
1: Mm-hmm. I think they're going to come next year, too, Unc. I think they're going to show up.
3: Thanks,
0: well,
3: to you,
0: Steve. Well, I think
3: Steve.
0: They should. Well, you
3: all
0: know.
3: All right. What else you got, Junior?
1: Seeing as how they made me.
3: Come on, Junior.
0: Seeing as how they gave it to you, I figured.
1: The Spurs beat the Knicks 115-111. Victor Wembanyama finished with 32, man, along with Jalen Brunson for the Knicks, had 32. It was a great game, man. The crazy part about it was Mike Brown, the head coach for the Knicks, was upset after the game, said the second half was favored for the Spurs in free throws. He said, how does the team shoot 24 free throws and we only shot 8? Now he's trying to poke fun at the officiating. So I have no idea. Y'all have to file Victor Wembanyama. Y'all have to file him.
4: Hey,
1: so,
4: man, he did a foul last night against Brunson. He should have been thrown out the game. He pushed Brunson to the ground. Did you see that?
1: Oh, yeah.
0: I saw that.
4: Oh, man, that was bad.
3: I did see that.
0: You know, Tommy, come on. Like Junior said, what? It's the NBA Finals. So.
4: Can't be 7'9" pushing people down like that. Right?
0: Well, you've never ever been able to push a person down because they were shorter than you.
3: Knew it was coming.
1: Game 4 tomorrow night in New York, man. So we're going to see what's going to happen. It's a great series. I like it so far. Yes.
3: All right, you that fell asleep. Yeah.
1: See it tomorrow night, Tom.
3: All right, guys, thank you. Coming up next, at the top of the hour, a man on social media needs some advice. He says if she can go on vacation, she doesn't have money issues. We'll talk about that right after this.
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1: You too old to be in the strip club, Tommy. You're gonna be like, is that your daddy over there?
2: Oh, no. Strip club does not have an age limit. Don't do that.
1: You over there.
3: Glitter's daddy.
1: Glitter. Mr. Miles.
0: It really does have an age limit.
1: By the time you get to the stage, her dance over with.
0: If you can't lean over and tuck the money in, you don't need to be in there.
1: You don't need to be in there. You ain't gonna know now song they playing in there. So how'd you having a good time?
2: They do an old school thing, Junior.
3: Oh, do they?
1: Who? For
3: all the old school players.
1: He said Miss Gladys, but it's...
3: Midnight Trainer
1: George. You throwing money to Midnight Trainer George?
4: Ladies and gentlemen, put your hands together for Glitter Gladys. Come on down.
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8: 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I'm Billy Webster, Democratic candidate for governor, and I approve this message.
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25: Still slowing on 20 west of Clemson Road and also Lower Richardson Boulevard at Garner's Ferry. Lower Richardson at Garner's Ferry Road, 20 west of Clemson Road, low 90s today, low 70s tonight. Harry Hudson, John Scott Traffic, 1013, the Big DM.
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0: All right, Steve, this is from Jim in New York City. Jim says, my girlfriend's friend has been playing the, quote, poor me, I need money thing, and my girlfriend keeps falling for it. My girlfriend has lent her around $4,000. However, if you look at her social media feeds, her friend still has the coins to go to Cabo San Lucas, Myrtle Beach, and New Orleans. So Jim wants to know, he says he needs to find a way to make his girlfriend realize that if her friend can go on all these vacations, you know, vacations like this, she doesn't have money problems. So he wants his girl to stop lending
1: her money. Well, that wasn't
2: $4,000 for. For the trips? For the trips.
1: Yeah. Yeah. Nobody's airplane tickets, though. See, and I feel for you, man, and I think you should point this out to your girl.
0: Mm-hmm.
1: And there are some people, man, who will just overextend your kindness.
0: Yeah,
1: it's just amazing, man. Mm-hmm. Everybody's experienced it to some degree.
0: Yeah,
1: and there are people who just take advantage of your kindness.
0: Mm-hmm.
1: You have to stop them.
0: Mm-hmm.
1: Because, man, if you didn't have my number, what would you do? Well, get to doing that.
0: Mm-hmm.
1: Yeah, man. I feel you, bro. I know what you're saying. Because it's crazy, man. Like, I don't even want to get into that. I'm going to say something.
3: Just hitting close to home.
0: Because we know. Yeah, you know about this. Yeah. All right. We have time for another one, Steve. This is from Tony in Inglewood. Tony says, my teenage son is a sophomore in high school, and his current life path begins and ends with being a rap producer. To his credit, he has a passion for playing and writing music. Still, I can't seem to get it through to him that having some kind of backup plan is every

0: is in everyone's best interest because I have no designs on funding his trek to stardom. What's the best way to get through to him that even taking classes to learn a trade would benefit him for the rest of his life, even if he does find a way to make his dream come true?
1: I'm a little torn with this one, man, because
2: you don't believe in plan B.
1: I ain't got no plan B information for you. And then a trade school. What is he finna take up? Heating and air?
2: That's good money. What
1: trade school? Uh-huh. What he finna go be? But if that ain't what the boy do, that ain't what he do.
0: So you're thinking he should support him in his dream?
1: I'm like this, man. Okay, is this his nephew, he said?
0: His teenage son. It's his son.
1: Oh, it's his son.
0: He's a sophomore in high school right now.
1: In high school?
0: Yes.
1: You're supporting him anyway. Make your son go get a job and then have his job finance his dreams. If he's hell-bent on that, go on. He young, man.
0: Being a rap producer.
1: Boy,
3: his dream gonna change.
1: Bro, yeah, you don't never know, man. Just let this boy go get a job and tell him, for every dollar you put aside from your job, I'll match it.
0: Okay.
1: So you buy a new board or something like that and put him to the test and see how bad he want it. But don't discourage the dream. You never know. That boy could be Dr. Dre. You don't know. Mm-hmm. But see, one thing about, because you don't see what your child's dream is, it ain't for you. It's not for you.
3: Mm-hmm. It's my house you, full man. Of broken dreams. I got a piano down there. Ain't nobody play with me.
2: Full of broken dreams.
3: I ain't like, this daddy thought something was going to happen. Basketball goal out there. You ain't dunked on it yet, man. Please.
2: You can open a
0: basketball
2: store.
0: Basketball and dunk.
2: House full of broken dreams.
1: Yeah, but he's a hell of a baseball player. See, you never know. But you got to go along with it.
0: Yeah.
1: I bought with him. A real WWF wrestling belt.
0: Oh, I remember that. Yeah.
3: I remember that.
1: Yeah.
0: Uh-huh.
1: That's how it told me what he wanted to be. All right, cool. I know gonna hell well you ain't finna be there.
0: But you bought him out. Yeah. All right, Tony in Inglewood. Support your son is basically what Steve is saying. All right, we'll have more of the Steve Harvey Morning Show coming up at 20 minutes after, right after this.
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5: 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Evidence linked him to multiple drug sales and firearm purchases. Despite incarceration, he tried to recruit a co-conspirator to continue his operation. Meanwhile, former Turbeville Corrections Officer 32-year-old Laura Patterson faces charges for accepting nearly $19,000 in bribes from inmates to influence her official duties. Patterson was fired and warrants were issued for her arrest. And finally, 24-year-old Michael Derrick died a week after being struck by a vehicle on the Gervais Street Bridge in Columbia. Driver William Livingston's charges were upgraded to felony DUI, resulting in death. Livingston's bond was denied following the incident, which involved drunken driving. I'm Cynthia Hardy. Stay tuned for more of the Steve Harvey Morning Show on 101.3 The Big DM.
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9: 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I'm Billy Webster, Democratic candidate for governor, and I approve this message.
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16: 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South Carolina, on June 9th, vote Billy Webster for the Democratic nominee for governor.
15: I'm Billy Webster, Democratic candidate for governor, and I approve this message.
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0: 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It is time now, guys, for a round of Would You Rather. Would you rather have to hack into your spouse's phone and read her text messages, or would you rather have them do the same to you? Which one?
1: I hack in hers.
2: That's what I would say. I'd hack in hers.
0: Oh, because you don't. Get in. What you don't want is the opposite.
1: I don't care about that. You can hack in mine. I don't know why we hacking.
3: Yeah, hold on, Tommy. Hold on, Tommy. See, let me help y'all, bro. See, they always trying to set us up.
1: It's every other day.
3: Something to hide. And why, Uncle, why? Because she can't hack into yours? Hell no.
4: That's your response.
3: And quiet as it's kept, we really can't hack into y'all.
2: That's what my point is.
3: Hello. You know, why y'all sitting over there trying to put on all these angelic demeanor? No, I ain't gonna hand me my phone, nothing.
4: Yes, well,
3: no,
4: y'all. Hack, yeah, you can hack into mine.
1: Whatever.
3: Shirley, bye.
4: Yes.
3: No.
4: You can.
2: Here you go, Tommy. Here's my phone.
3: Hell right. No.
4: All right, we're moving on.
1: I don't even
4: then.
1: Know how to work it. I don't know what I'm looking for.
4: Exactly. All right. Would you rather give up alcohol or would you rather give up caffeine? Coffee or liquor?
3: Coffee or liquor? Alcohol in a hobby. But they done took me off caffeine, so I can't drink nothing. So.
1: You on water, though?
3: Yeah, they took me off caffeine. I drink decaf coffee now.
4: Mm-hmm. Oh, okay.
3: I actually feel better, though.
4: Oh, that's good. So the doctors knew what they were doing then?
3: Because I lived on Ethan's clean energy drinks and espressos. I lived on that.
2: So they told you to stop. Yeah, I've been drinking decaf for a long time.
3: I ain't had none this season.
4: Oh, look at you. Congratulations, okay. Steve. That's good.
1: I could live
3: it's
1: on
3: It's not drink. A congratulations. It's just
4: It is. What it is. Because I know how you love coffee.
2: You do. Yeah.
3: I'm finna go get a cup now, but it's decaf.
4: All right.
3: I'm just drinking hot, light-colored water.
1: I was going to ask you, what's the difference in taste?
4: Yeah, is there a difference
3: in taste?
4: Taste
3: is really cool, you know. I don't really. Mm-mm.
4: Okay.
2: No, not really.
4: All right, okay. Would you rather protect your partner's feelings with lies every day or tell them the truth every day? Why is this in here?
1: Lies. I got to make you feel good.
2: Right. Yeah.
4: Right.
3: My job is to provide and protect. Why would I stop doing that?
2: Yeah. Got a lot to do.
4: I don't even know why that question was in there. I don't even know.
3: At all, I protect my girl at all costs, though.
4: All right. That's today's round of Would You Rather, as you should, Steve. Coming up at 49 minutes after, it is our last break of the day, and we'll close out the show with the one and only Steve Harvey right after this.
5: 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Hustle Gang here, Honcho the King. Good.
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1: Hey, Steve. I got the Big DM News updates. Polls opened at 7 a.m. today, as it is election day for South Carolina's primary election, where voters will elect nominees for governor and other key offices. Record early voting has been reported, with more than 318,000 ballots already cast. Meanwhile, gubernatorial candidate Rum Reddy is criticizing opponents Nancy Mace and Ralph Norman for personal attacks during the campaign. Reddy claims they resorted to gutter politics as he gained momentum in the polls, emphasizing that he is a naturalized U.S. citizen. And finally, Congresswoman Nancy Mace expressed concern for Republican prospects in the upcoming midterm elections in November, predicting difficulties due to unmet promises. Mace remains focused on appealing to MAGA supporters as she faces a competitive gubernatorial primary against Pamela Evatt. I'm Cynthia Hardy. Stay tuned for more of the Steve Harvey Morning Show on 101.3 The Big DM.
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5: Here's an important message from Billy Webster, candidate for governor.
6: Hello, South Carolina. This is Billy Webster, and I want to be your next governor. It's often said that in a primary, you make a choice. And in a general election, you're given a choice. I want to be your choice on Tuesday, June the 9th in the Democratic primary. 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On Tuesday, June the 9th, I humbly ask you one last time for your vote in the Democratic primary for governor. I'm Billy Webster, Democratic candidate for governor, and I approve this message.
5: Paid for by Webster for Governor.
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2: Hello, South Carolina. 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I got into this election to win, to give you a voice after 25 years of Republican dominance. 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I've proven that I can lead, and I'll prove to you that I can win. 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
3: 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South Carolina, on June 9th, vote Billy Webster for the Democratic nominee for governor.
2: I'm Billy Webster, Democratic candidate for governor, and I approve this message.
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6: I just lost recently. And I just wanted to say thank you to all the people who sent out their condolences and prayers for the family. It was my father-in-law, James Bridges Sr., who passed. It was Marjorie's dad. Marjorie is a daddy's girl. Through and through and through. I've been dreading this day, and it finally got here, and it has been rough. It has really, really been rough. But you know something, man? It was really weird the way it happened, because over 2 months ago in Memphis, they had decided that they were going to do a street dedication on the block that he changed. He put a business on that block, remodeled his home on that block and everything. He hired people from the neighborhood. He has a transportation company. When he retired, he turned it over to his son, James Bridges Jr. So over 2 months ago, long before anybody knew about his passing, they set up this day on last Thursday, to rename this street after him in Memphis. Little did we know, and my wife had gone to Memphis on Monday for the funeral of her cousin that she was really, really close to. So she left the funeral on Monday and went to the hospital to see her dad, and he died that night. I can't even tell you how devastating that was for her. But now, keep in mind now, for 2 months, they've been renaming the street James Bridges Sr. For over 2 months. And that was scheduled for Thursday. So a lot of her family members were in town for Thursday. A lot of people were in town for the funeral of her cousin on Monday. So some of them stayed, and then Marjorie's family got the funeral arranged on the same day as the street naming, because his wife didn't want to give that away because she thought her husband deserved it. I watched the strength of a woman who has been with a man whose next anniversary would have been July. They would have been married 65 years. I watched this woman say, "We're going to do this naming for my husband, and then we're going to do his burial funeral." He had a military burial. He was a military man. So Marjorie was supposed to give the welcome address, but she couldn't do it. She said, "I really can't talk. I want my husband to do it." She just gave me the mic, and so I stood there. And you know what I said, man? Because I've been to a lot of street namings. Most streets are named after famous people. Most streets are named after athletes. Most streets are named after entertainers. And most streets are named after people who have been in politics and have family names in politics. And I was standing there, I said, "But you know what? This is the first time I've ever been to a street naming that they named after a man just because he was great." And James Bridges Sr., man, my father-in-law, was great. He was just great, man. I cannot tell you the things I learned about him. He reminded me so much of my father, minus the drinking and the cussing. If he took them two things out, that was my father, but that was my daddy. Now, my daddy, to me, was the end all. You couldn't tell me nothing about him. strong, dedicated, hardworking family man, fierce, loyal. In all my years of growing up, I saw my father miss one day of work. This man, James Bridges Sr., was the same way. This man was such, he was a deacon at the church. He bought a church bus for him. He dropped people off. He was a dedicated member, but he was a family member. But this man taught me so much about faith and family. This dude was about it, man. And James Bridges Sr. passed 3 nights before they named the street after him. And I just never met anybody that was more deserving. James Bridges Sr. in Memphis, Tennessee. Whew. Bad man. He worked in the sheriff's department. And I would be with him sometimes. We'd go out to a restaurant. This was years ago, you know. We'd go out to a restaurant, be sitting there, and a dude would walk up to him and say, "Mr. Bridges, you don't remember me, but I wanted to thank you." He also worked in the correctional department as a sheriff. And normally, man, when you run up into an old inmate, it's going to be a problem out on them streets because of the way they treat them. They would all hug him and thank him for praying for them behind them bars, for encouraging them to get out and do better. He was that type of dude. Because I saw a couple of inmates walk up. Well, I know they was inmates at the time. You can tell they're little rough cut cats. "Hey, man, I was locked up when you was the sheriff, and I got a little tight because I'm, you know, I don't know what you finna say to my father-in-law, but I'm gonna handle you if this go left." It never went left. It just showed me so much of who he was and the character as a person. So I just wanted to say that today, and we will thank you all for your prayers and your condolences for the family. It was really nice. Marjorie's trying to hold on there. She's hanging there to keep praying for her because grief is rough, but all of you know what that feels like, that they lost somebody that dear. That was her first parent, so it was kind of been rough. But we appreciate y'all. I just wanted to say that on behalf of the family. So, hey, y'all, talk to God today because he would absolutely love to hear from you. And I'm sure glad he hears from me. And if it wasn't for God, this would be too hard without God. Please get your relationship with God because you're going to need it.
0: 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For complete contest rules, visit SteveHarveyFM.com.
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1: Here's an important message from Billy Webster, candidate for governor.
2: Hello, South Carolina. This is Billy Webster, and I want to be your next governor. It's often said that in a primary, you make a choice. And in a general election, you're given a choice. I want to be your choice on Tuesday, June the 9th in the Democratic primary. Not only will I fight for affordable housing, health care, child care, but I also fight for good paying jobs and to fix our terrible roads and bridges here in South Carolina. As a businessman, a husband, and a father, I've learned not to make too many promises because promises can be hard to keep. But I will promise you this. I will fight for you. I will fight for your family.

0: and I will fight for your community. South Carolina needs a fighter, and we need a fighter who can win. I'm not only that fighter, but I intend to win this election. On Tuesday, June the 9th, I humbly ask you one last time for your vote in the Democratic primary for governor. I'm Billy Webster, Democratic candidate for governor, and I approve this message.
1: Paid for by Webster for Governor.
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2: Hello, South Carolina. 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
13: Hello, South Carolina. This is Billy Webster, and I'm running to be your governor. This election is about who can win and who can lead. I've spent my life building businesses, creating thousands of jobs, and working across the state in the areas of healthcare, education reform, and conservation. I got into this election to win, to give you a voice after 25 years of Republican dominance. If you help me on Tuesday, June the 9th, I will win for all of us in November. I've proven that I can lead, and I'll prove to you that I can win. 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
14: 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He has the experience and the focus to tackle the challenges we all are facing right here in our communities. South Carolina, on June 9th, vote Billy Webster for the Democratic nominee for governor.
13: I'm Billy Webster, Democratic candidate for governor, and I approve this message.
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3: 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This is Billy Webster, and I want to be your next governor. 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I want to be your choice on Tuesday, June the 9th in the Democratic primary. 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On Tuesday, June the 9th, I humbly ask you one last time for your vote in the Democratic primary for governor. I'm Billy Webster, Democratic candidate for governor, and I approve this message.
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17: Hello, South Carolina. This is Billy Webster, and I want to be your next governor. It's often said that in a primary, you make a choice, and in a general election, you're given a choice. I want to be your choice on Tuesday, June the 9th in the Democratic primary. Not only will I fight for affordable housing, health care, child care, but I also fight for good paying jobs and to fix our terrible roads and bridges here in South Carolina. As a businessman, a husband, and a father, I've learned not to make too many promises because promises can be hard to keep. But I will promise you this. I will fight for you, I will fight for your family, and I will fight for your community. South Carolina needs a fighter, and we need a fighter who can win. I'm not only that fighter, but I intend to win this election. On Tuesday, June the 9th, I humbly ask you one last time for your vote in the Democratic primary for

0: governor.
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2: Hello, South Carolina. 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I want to be your choice on Tuesday, June the 9th in the Democratic primary. 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On Tuesday, June the 9th, I humbly ask you one last time for your vote in the Democratic primary for governor. I'm Billy Webster, Democratic candidate for governor, and I approve this message.
1: Paid for by Webster for Governor.
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4: Hello, South Carolina. 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I've spent my life building businesses, creating thousands of jobs, and working across the state in the areas of healthcare, education reform, and conservation. I got into this election to win, to give you a voice after 25 years of Republican dominance. 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
5: Billy is a proven fixer, a businessman. He has the experience and the focus to tackle the challenges we all are facing right here in our communities. South Carolina, on June 9th, vote Billy Webster for the Democratic nominee for governor.
4: I'm Billy Webster, Democratic candidate for governor, and I approve this message.
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8: 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Now, ladies, y'all always saying, I want my husband, my son, my brother, my man to open up and talk. Well, here you go. 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And don't worry, this ain't just for men. 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I'll be looking for you.
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0: from Billy Webster.
1: Hello, South Carolina. This is Billy Webster, and I'm running to be your governor. This election is about who can win and who can lead. I've spent my life building businesses, creating thousands of jobs, and working across the state in the areas of healthcare, education reform, and conservation. I got into this election to win, to give you a voice after 25 years of Republican dominance. 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I've proven that I can lead, and I'll prove to you that I can win. For me, winning isn't everything, it's the only thing.
2: Billy is a proven fixer, a businessman. He has the experience and the focus to tackle the challenges we all are facing right here in our communities. South Carolina, on June 9th, vote Billy Webster for the Democratic nominee for governor.
1: I'm Billy Webster, Democratic candidate for governor, and I approve this message.
0: Paid for by Webster for Governor.
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1: Hello, South Carolina. This is Billy Webster, and I want to be your next governor. It's often said that in a primary, you make a choice, and in a general election, you're given a choice. I want to be your choice on Tuesday, June the 9th in the Democratic primary. Not only will I fight for affordable housing, health care, child care, but I also fight for good-paying jobs and to fix our terrible roads and bridges here in South Carolina. As a businessman, a husband, and a father, I've learned not to make too many promises because promises can be hard to keep. But I will promise you this. I will fight for you, I will fight for your family, and I will fight for your community. South Carolina needs a fighter, and we need a fighter who can win. I'm not only that fighter, but I intend to win this election. On Tuesday, June the 9th, I humbly ask you one last time for your vote in the Democratic primary for governor. I'm Billy Webster, Democratic candidate for governor, and I approve this message.
0: Paid for by Webster for Governor.
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5: Hold on. Why y'all beat? What's that mean? Huh, do y'all want to learn a new dance? Are you qualified to learn one? That's what I thought. Who can dance out there? Okay, we're gonna try a new dance. And if I see everybody doing it, I don't wanna see you no more. Delavito, are we ready?

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2: Hello, South Carolina. This is Billy Webster, and I want to be your next governor. It's often said that in a primary, you make a choice, and in a general election, you're given a choice. I want to be your choice on Tuesday, June the 9th in the Democratic primary. Not only will I fight for affordable housing, health care, child care, but I also fight for good paying jobs and to fix our terrible roads and bridges here in South Carolina. As a businessman, a husband, and a father, I've learned not to make too many promises because promises can be hard to keep. But I will promise you this. I will fight for you, I will fight for your family, and I will fight for your community. South Carolina needs a fighter, and we need a fighter who can win. I'm not only that fighter, but I intend to win this election. On Tuesday, June the 9th, I humbly ask you one last time for your vote in the Democratic primary for governor. I'm Billy Webster, Democratic candidate for governor, and I approve this message.
1: Paid for by Webster for Governor.
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2: Hello, South Carolina. This is Billy Webster, and I want to be your next governor. It's often said that in a primary, you make a choice, and in a general election, you're given a choice. I want to be your choice on Tuesday, June the 9th in the Democratic primary. Not only will I fight for affordable housing, health care, child care, but I also fight for good-paying jobs and to fix our terrible roads and bridges here in South Carolina. As a businessman, a husband, and a father, I've learned not to make too many promises because promises can be hard to keep. But I will promise you this. I will fight for you, I will fight for your family, and I will fight for your community. South Carolina needs a fighter, and we need a fighter who can win. I'm not only that fighter, but I intend to win this election. On Tuesday, June the 9th, I humbly ask you one last time for your vote in the Democratic primary for governor. I'm Billy Webster, Democratic candidate for governor, and I approve this message.
1: Paid for by Webster for governor.
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3: Hello, South Carolina. This is Billy Webster, and I'm running to be your governor. This election is about who can win and who can lead. I've spent my life building businesses, creating thousands of jobs, and working across the state in the areas of healthcare, education reform, and conservation. I got into this election to win, to give you a voice after 25 years of Republican dominance. If you help me on Tuesday, June the 9th, I will win for all of us in November. I've proven that I can lead, and I'll prove to you that I can win. For me, winning isn't everything, it's the only thing.
4: Billy is a proven fixer, a businessman. He has the experience and the focus to tackle the challenges we all are facing right here in our communities. South Carolina, on June 9th, vote Billy Webster for the Democratic nominee for governor.
3: I'm Billy Webster, Democratic candidate for governor, and I approve this message.
2: Paid for by Webster for Governor.
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11: I like that, y'all. I like that. 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
3: Hello, South Carolina. This is Billy Webster, and I want to be your next governor. It's often said that in a primary, you make a choice, and in a general election, you're given a choice. I want to be your choice on Tuesday, June the 9th in the Democratic primary. Not only will I fight for affordable housing, health care, child care, but I also fight for good paying jobs and to fix our terrible roads and bridges here in South Carolina. As a businessman, a husband, and a father, I've learned not to make too many promises because promises can be hard to keep. But I will promise you this. I will fight for you, I will fight for your family, and I will fight for your community. South Carolina needs a fighter, and we need a fighter who can win. I'm not only that fighter, but I intend to win this election. On Tuesday, June the 9th, I humbly ask you one last time for your vote in the Democratic primary for governor. I'm Billy Webster, Democratic candidate for governor, and I approve this message.
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3: Hello, South Carolina. This is Billy Webster, and I'm running to be your governor. This election is about who can win and who can lead. I've spent my life building businesses, creating thousands of jobs, and working across the state in the areas of healthcare, education reform, and conservation. I got into this election to win, to give you a voice after 25 years of Republican dominance. If you help me on Tuesday, June the 9th, I will win for all of us in November. I've proven that I can lead, and I'll prove to you that I can win. For me, winning isn't everything, it's the only thing.
15: Billy is a proven fixer, a businessman. He has the experience and the focus to tackle the challenges we all are facing right here in our communities. South Carolina, on June 9th, vote Billy Webster for the Democratic nominee for governor.
3: I'm Billy Webster, Democratic candidate for governor, and I approve this message.
2: Paid for by Webster for Governor. Here's an important message from Billy Webster.
3: Hello, South Carolina. This is Billy Webster, and I'm running to be your governor. This election is about who can win and who can lead. I've spent my life building businesses, creating thousands of jobs, and working across the state in the areas of healthcare, education reform, and conservation. I got into this election to win, to give you a voice after 25 years of Republican dominance. If you help me on Tuesday, June the 9th, I will win for all of us in November. I've proven that I can lead, and I'll prove to you that I can win. For me, winning isn't everything, it's the only thing.
15: Billy is a proven fixer, a businessman. He has the experience and the focus to tackle the challenges we all are facing right here in our communities. South Carolina, on June 9th, vote Billy Webster for the Democratic nominee for governor.
3: I'm Billy Webster, Democratic candidate for governor, and I approve this message.
2: Paid for by Webster for Governor.
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2: I used to think about immature things. 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Are you gonna call me like you said you would? Is this really your real phone number?

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Thorough as f- don't need your jazz. 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Zodiac sign, it must be a Gemini moon, cause we about to go half. Mistakenly, nobody been in a bag, but how many bodies done been in her?

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2: here's an important message from Billy Webster, candidate for governor.
3: Hello, South Carolina. This is Billy Webster, and I want to be your next governor. It's often said that in a primary, you make a choice, and in a general election, you're given a choice. I want to be your choice on Tuesday, June the 9th in the Democratic primary. Not only will I fight for affordable housing, health care, child care, but I also fight for good paying jobs and to fix our terrible roads and bridges here in South Carolina. As a businessman, a husband, and a father, I've learned not to make too many promises because promises can be hard to keep. But I will promise you this. I will fight for you, I will fight for your family, and I will fight for your community. South Carolina needs a fighter, and we need a fighter who can win. I'm not only that fighter, but I intend to win this election. 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I'm Billy Webster, Democratic candidate for governor, and I approve this message.
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3: Hello, South Carolina. 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On Tuesday, June the 9th, I humbly ask you one last time for your vote in the Democratic primary for governor. I'm Billy Webster, Democratic candidate for governor, and I approve this message.
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2: Here's an important message from Billy Webster, candidate for governor.
3: Hello, South Carolina. This is Billy Webster, and I want to be your next governor. It's often said that in a primary, you make a choice, and in a general election, you're given a choice. I want to be your choice on Tuesday, June the 9th in the Democratic primary. Not only will I fight for affordable housing, health care, child care, but I also fight for good paying jobs and to fix our terrible roads and bridges here in South Carolina. As a businessman, a husband, and a father, I've learned not to make too many promises because promises can be hard to keep. But I will promise you this. I will fight for you, I will fight for your family, and I will fight for your community. South Carolina needs a fighter, and we need a fighter who can win. I'm not only that fighter, but I intend to win this election. On Tuesday, June the 9th, I humbly ask you one last time for your vote in the Democratic primary for governor. I'm Billy Webster, Democratic candidate for governor, and I approve this message.
2: Paid for by Webster for Governor.
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3: Here's an important message from Billy Webster, candidate for governor.
4: Hello, South Carolina. This is Billy Webster, and I want to be your next governor. It's often said that in a primary, you make a choice, and in a general election, you're given a choice. I want to be your choice on Tuesday, June the 9th in the Democratic primary. Not only will I fight for affordable housing, health care, child care, but I also fight for good paying jobs and to fix our terrible roads and bridges here in South Carolina. 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But I will promise you this. I will fight for you, I will fight for your family, and I will fight for your community. 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I'm not only that fighter, but I intend to win this election. On Tuesday, June the 9th, I humbly ask you one last time for your vote in the Democratic primary for governor. I'm Billy Webster, Democratic candidate for governor, and I approve this message.
3: Paid for by Webster for Governor.
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2: Hello, South Carolina. 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
3: 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South Carolina, on June 9th, vote Billy Webster for the Democratic nominee for governor.
2: I'm Billy Webster, Democratic candidate for governor, and I approve this message.
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2: Hello, South Carolina. This is Billy Webster, and I'm running to be your governor. This election is about who can win and who can lead. I've spent my life building businesses, creating thousands of jobs, and working across the state in the areas of healthcare, education reform, and conservation. I got into this election to win, to give you a voice after 25 years of Republican dominance. If you help me on Tuesday, June the 9th, I will win for all of us in November. I've proven that I can lead, and I'll prove to you that I can win. For me, winning isn't everything, it's the only thing.
3: Billy is a proven fixer, a businessman. He has the experience and the focus to tackle the challenges we all are facing right here in our communities. South Carolina, on June 9th, vote Billy Webster for the Democratic nominee for governor.
2: I'm Billy Webster, Democratic candidate for governor, and I approve this message.
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Does Cupid lie sometimes? Maybe he does, and maybe he doesn't. Or maybe she does, and maybe she doesn't. Welcome inside the show again, Shamar and friends. It's Tuesday in the city, and what you up to today? It's primary day Tuesday. Hopefully you've gotten up, out, and gone, and cast your vote. Big ups to Bounce Me Out Johnny. I know he casted his vote. He couldn't wait to share his voted sticker. Have you shared yours, Fred? Don't forget the polls are definitely open today again on this primary Tuesday. So make sure you take your photo ID and cast your vote again. The polls shut down at 7 o'clock, so you got plenty of time if you haven't done so already, all right? Also, listen, check it out. Don't forget this weekend, Friday, we're at the S Bar and Grill. Big up to Moses Smith, the Promised Land Band. They're going to be giving us some live entertainment, and you know it's absolutely free to get in. And then, you know, the very next day, we got the 16th annual Kingville Festival. The big DM, yours truly, we're going to be hanging out there. A lot of acts are going to be hitting that stage. So you can bring your coolers, you can bring your tents, and you can get ready to have an amazing time. Big ups to my girl, Vanessa Pendergrass. She said, Shamari, you're going to have fun. She said, this is a really good event, and you're going to have a great time. So, friend, I'm expecting you to come on out there and show out to have a good time, that is, with yours truly. Hey, listen, we'll talk more about that coming up in the show, all right? We are your live and local station. Let's take it up a notch with some Neo. Up, and we out, and we gone. It's a big DM. I'm Shamara.

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0: And listen, let me tell you this. The polls shut down at 7 o'clock, and it is primary day right here. If you didn't get up earlier, like I said, and cast that vote, maybe you're like Brian. Brian just said, I'm going to eat some of this chicken, then I'm going to go vote. Brian just came back from the gym. Big ups to him and his wife, Wanda. Hey, listen, friend, again, it's primary day right here in the state of South Carolina. Election, election, election, vote, vote, vote. I'm very curious to see what we all are going to do. I really am. I haven't been this excited about a primary election in a really long time. So, again, I'm super excited. Hit those polls. Maybe you were contemplating. You're like, I don't know. Shamara, just go vote. You know, our ancestors and all that stuff, it's too much for us to get here and you not exercise your right to vote if you're a registered voter. So get your little apple sugar spice up out the house at cvotes.gov. Find out where you got to go. Take your ID with you. Say hi to the ladies, everybody, or men, whoever's volunteering at your poll center. And then go cast your vote. Silence your phones and all that good other, you know, sugar honey iced tea that you got to do. All right? Hey, check it out. Don't forget today, Jeffrey Lampkin is going to swing by the show in about an hour or so. So get ready for your daily dose of inspiration inside of Light It Up. Prince Ice, of course, will be back at 5 to hold us down on the ride home. And listen, speaking of holding you down, we're going to hold you down for the 12th annual Women's Empowerment of South Carolina. Check it out.
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3: Here's an important message from Billy Webster, candidate for governor.
4: 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This is Billy Webster, and I want to be your next governor. It's often said that in a primary, you make a choice, and in a general election, you're given a choice. I want to be your choice on Tuesday, June the 9th in the Democratic primary. 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On Tuesday, June the 9th, I humbly ask you one last time for your vote in the Democratic primary for governor. I'm Billy Webster, Democratic candidate for governor, and I approve this message.
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4: Hello, South Carolina. This is Billy Webster, and I'm running to be your governor. This election is about who can win and who can lead. I've spent my life building businesses, creating thousands of jobs, and working across the state in the areas of healthcare, education reform, and conservation. I got into this election to win, to give you a voice after 25 years of Republican dominance. If you help me on Tuesday, June the 9th, I will win for all of us in November. I've proven that I can lead, and I'll prove to you that I can win. For me, winning isn't everything, it's the only thing.
14: Billy is a proven fixer, a businessman. He has the experience and the focus to tackle the challenges we all are facing right here in our communities. South Carolina, on June 9th, vote Billy Webster for the Democratic nominee for governor.
4: I'm Billy Webster, Democratic candidate for governor, and I approve this message.
3: Paid for by Webster for Governor. Important message from Billy Webster, candidate for governor.
4: Hello, South Carolina. This is Billy Webster, and I want to be your next governor. It's often said that in a primary, you make a choice, and in a general election, you're given a choice. I want to be your choice on Tuesday, June the 9th in the Democratic primary. Not only will I fight for affordable housing, health care, child care, but I also fight for good-paying jobs and to fix our terrible roads and bridges here in South Carolina. As a businessman, a husband, and a father, I've learned not to make too many promises because promises can be hard to keep. But I will promise you this. I will fight for you, I will fight for your family, and I will fight for your community. South Carolina needs a fighter, and we need a fighter who can win. I'm not only that fighter, but I intend to win this election. On Tuesday, June the 9th, I humbly ask you one last time for your vote in the Democratic primary for governor. I'm Billy Webster, Democratic candidate for governor, and I approve this message.
3: Paid for by Webster for governor.

0: 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Here's what happened on the Steve Harvey Morning Show. When I was around 8, I got the kitty blues.
1: All right.
0: 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I was the most depressed 9-year-old at the school. 101.3, the Big DM, home of the Steve Harvey Morning Show.
2: 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The sentiment is still the same. 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

0: 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Here's what happened on the Steve Harvey Morning Show. Jiggle and loose is two different things.
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0: 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Enter to win that right there. I mean, in the times that we're living in today, you could buy some extra gas. I don't know, maybe store it something. I don't know. Don't listen to me. Maybe some food, maybe something for dad, the dad-like father figure in your life. Or you could just keep it for yourself. I mean, be super selfish. But anyway, it's right there available for you to enter to win the $1,000 Father's Day giveaway, thebigdm.com. And that's being brought to you by JT's Chrysler Dodge Jeep Ram. Shamar and friends, welcome again inside the show. Coming up on this Taco Tuesday, the 3 o'clock hour, which is just around the corner, your favorite cousin, Jeffrey Lampkin, is going to join us. We got to chat about the 16th annual Kingville Festival. We got to chat about women's empowerment. We're on the eve of another ticket stop. We got to chat about how we got your chance to go check out, man, let's see, the You, Me, and R&B show that's going down in Charlotte. So we got a lot of things right here, so keep it locked. It's 101.3.
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5: Hello, South Carolina. This is Billy Webster, and I'm running to be your governor. This election is about who can win and who can lead. I've spent my life building businesses, creating thousands of jobs, and working across the state in the areas of healthcare, education reform, and conservation. I got into this election to win, to give you a voice after 25 years of Republican dominance. If you help me on Tuesday, June the 9th, I will win for all of us in November. I've proven that I can lead, and I'll prove to you that I can win. For me, winning isn't everything, it's the only thing.
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5: Hello, South Carolina. 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
6: 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South Carolina, on June 9th, vote Billy Webster for the Democratic nominee for governor.
5: I'm Billy Webster, Democratic candidate for governor, and I approve this message.
2: Paid for by Webster for governor.
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5: Hello, South Carolina. This is Billy Webster, and I'm running to be your governor. This election is about who can win and who can lead. I've spent my life building businesses, creating thousands of jobs, and working across the state in the areas of healthcare, education reform, and conservation. I got into this election to win, to give you a voice after 25 years of Republican dominance. If you help me on Tuesday, June the 9th, I will win for all of us in November. I've proven that I can lead, and I'll prove to you that I can win. For me, winning isn't everything, it's the only thing.
6: Billy is a proven fixer, a businessman. He has the experience and the focus to tackle the challenges we all are facing right here in our communities. South Carolina, on June 9th, vote Billy Webster for the Democratic nominee for governor.
5: I'm Billy Webster, Democratic candidate for governor, and I approve this message.
2: Paid for by Webster for governor.
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0: 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I was over there one time, and I was watching the tribal dance, and Lord have mercy. Pull all the men to the side. I said, y'all gonna need some longer skirts to do this. 101.3, the Big DM, home of the Steve Harvey Morning Show.
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So get ready to lounge this Saturday for the 16th annual Kingville Festival. 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You want to come hang out with me this Saturday, friend? It's going to be my first time hanging out in Kingville. I'm expected to have a great time. The

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0: Gotta send a couple shout outs to a lot of folks out there. Happy birthday. It's Gemini season. I know how you Geminis do. Y'all still celebrating? What's up to Sing? Leroy, happy birthday. It was good seeing you the other day. Also, big ups and happy birthday to India. India, that's from your mom, Kathy Holloman. She said you guys are going to have a really good time tonight. And I just know that you guys will. Make sure y'all send me some pictures or I'll make sure to look on social media. But happy birthday, India. Hey, friend, listen, don't forget this weekend. We got a lot of things for you to do. Friday, you can join us the After Work Social, the live broadcast. Big ups again to Moses Smith, the Promised Land Band, performing live for the Friday Night Live edition. Again, hosted by yours truly and Greg Lloyd. Big ups to DJ Chester. But the Promised Land Band, free to get in, 7535 Garner's Ferry Road. That's going down on Friday. And then, of course, on Saturday, I'm headed down to the Gadsden for the first time. The 16th annual Kingville Festival. Big ups to DJ 1K. Ain't seen that little fella in a minute, but I know he's super talented. Big ups to the Tune Squad, Money Train, Graham Bands, Tony Ormani. Friend, the gates open up at 5-ish. And the show is going to kick off around like 7. So get there early, all right? And you can bring your tents, your coolers, but we're going to have a good time. I'm expecting to have a really good time because if Vanessa Pendergrass tells me I'm going to have a good time, then I know I'm going to have a good time. What up, Nessa? Thank you. Hey, listen, coming up on the other side, your favorite cousin, Jeffrey Lampkin, is going to join us on this Election Day Tuesday. It's primary day. I know a lot of folks did their voting on early voting or during the early voting period, but just in case you didn't, you have until 7 o'clock to get to those polls. SCVotes.gov.
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3: Here's an important message from Billy Webster, candidate for governor.
4: Hello, South Carolina. This is Billy Webster, and I want to be your next governor. It's often said that in a primary, you make a choice, and in a general election, you're given a choice. I want to be your choice on Tuesday, June the 9th in the Democratic primary. 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But I will promise you this. I will fight for you, I will fight for your family, and I will fight for your community. 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On Tuesday, June the 9th, I humbly ask you one last time for your vote in the Democratic primary for governor. I'm Billy Webster, Democratic candidate for governor, and I approve this message.
3: Paid for by Webster for Governor.
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4: Hello, South Carolina. This is Billy Webster, and I want to be your next governor. It's often said that in a primary, you make a choice. And in a general election, you're given a choice. I want to be your choice on Tuesday, June the 9th in the Democratic primary. Not only will I fight for affordable housing, health care, child care, but I also fight for good paying jobs and to fix our terrible roads and bridges here in South Carolina. As a businessman, a husband, and a father, I've learned not to make too many promises because promises can be hard to keep. But I will promise you this. I will fight for you, I will fight for your family, and I will fight for your community. South Carolina needs a fighter, and we need a fighter who can win. I'm not only that fighter, but I intend to win this election. On Tuesday, June the 9th, I humbly ask you one last time for your vote in the Democratic primary for governor. I'm Billy Webster, Democratic candidate for governor, and I approve this message.
3: Paid for by Webster for governor.
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4: Hello, South Carolina. This is Billy Webster, and I'm running to be your governor. This election is about who can win and who can lead. I've spent my life building businesses, creating thousands of jobs, and working across the state in the areas of healthcare, education reform, and conservation. I got into this election to win, to give you a voice after 25 years of Republican dominance. If you help me on Tuesday, June the 9th, I will win for all of us in November. I've proven that I can lead, and I'll prove to you that I can win. For me, winning isn't everything, it's the only thing.
22: Billy is a proven fixer, a businessman. He has the experience and the focus to tackle the challenges we all are facing right here in our communities. South Carolina, on June 9th, vote Billy Webster for the Democratic nominee for governor.
4: I'm Billy Webster, Democratic candidate for governor, and I approve this message.
3: Paid for by Webster for governor.
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24: From the city, 2100 Main Street and 3900 Divine Out. 800 Beltline in Leesburg at Ulmer. Otherwise, we have other accidents. We have 10,000 Old Cherokee Road and Fashion Drive at Two Notch. A wreck at I-26 at the 132 westbound, and also 26 west at Pining Grove Road and 26 west at St. Andrews. Kaufman at Monticello, one collision also. Harry Hudson, Drive the Scout Traffic, 101.3, the Big DM.
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Get ready for all that One Love energy. 12th Annual Women's Empowerment of South Carolina. Friend, again, that's going down on Saturday, August 1st. I can't believe it's June and it's about to be August, you know. Anyway, tomorrow we have a ticket stop. 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And here's the deal. 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So get ready again. 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
4: What's going on, family? It's your favorite cousin. It's Jeffrey Lampkin. Let me tell y'all something else about social media. Social media is a window. It is not the whole house. Don't judge your life by what you see through somebody else's glass, because people will show you what they want you to see. People always show the wins. They don't show the losses. So you're looking at social media and then you going in your mind and your mind playing tricks on you. Don't do it. Social media is a window. It is not the whole house. Do not judge your life. You can't afford to do that by what you see through somebody else's glass. You need to look to the hills. Look to God and say, God, what is it that you have for me? What do you want me to do so that my mind will be right, so that I can achieve whatever it is that you have for me? Follow me on Facebook, Instagram, and Twitter at Jeffrey Lampkin. Have an amazing day.
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7: Hello, South Carolina. This is Billy Webster, and I'm running to be your governor. 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
8: 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South Carolina, on June 9th, vote Billy Webster for the Democratic nominee for governor.
7: I'm Billy Webster, Democratic candidate for governor, and I approve this message.
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8: Hello, South Carolina. This is Billy Webster, and I'm running to be your governor. This election is about who can win and who can lead. I've spent my life building businesses, creating thousands of jobs, and working across the state in the areas of healthcare, education reform, and conservation. I got into this election to win, to give you a voice after 25 years of Republican dominance. 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I've proven that I can lead, and I'll prove to you that I can win. For me, winning isn't everything, it's the only thing.
9: Billy is a proven fixer, a businessman. He has the experience and the focus to tackle the challenges we all are facing right here in our communities. South Carolina, on June 9th, vote Billy Webster for the Democratic nominee for governor.
8: I'm Billy Webster, Democratic candidate for governor, and I approve this message.
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8: Hello, South Carolina. This is Billy Webster, and I'm running to be your governor. This election is about who can win and who can lead. I've spent my life building businesses, creating thousands of jobs, and working across the state in the areas of healthcare, education reform, and conservation. 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
9: Billy is a proven fixer, a businessman. He has the experience and the focus to tackle the challenges we all are facing right here in our communities. South Carolina, on June 9th, vote Billy Webster for the Democratic nominee for governor.
8: I'm Billy Webster, Democratic candidate for governor, and I approve this message.
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2: 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Some collisions, 5500 Platte Springs Road and 400 Jacobs Mill Pond, 1500 Woodrow Street, and a collision at Hardin Street Extension at Medical Park. Working 26 West at St. Andrews and 26 West at Piney Grove Road and 26 West at 132. South Lake at I-20 and the wreck at Pine View at I-26. 321 at Nursery Road and Wilson Boulevard at Meadow Lake. An accident that's also slowing things down. Harry Hudson, Drown Scott Traffic, 101.3, the Big DM.
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You know, it's primary day Tuesday. 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However, your polling place may have changed, you know, since you got your card. So always check online, scvotes.gov, before actually leaving out to vote. You have until 7 o'clock today. So again, if you're in line, 7 o'clock, guess what? You can still cast your vote. So if you didn't vote during the early voting period, today is the day that you need to exhaust that.

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0: Listen, you know, I said to my coworkers yesterday, here we go, risking it all. Another week, one day down and four to go. Now we got what, two days down and three to go? It's Election Day Tuesday. Don't forget again, Primary Day Tuesday is on. It's happening right now. I can't wait to see what you guys do at these polls. Again, they shut down at 7 o'clock, but if you're in line, you know, at 7 o'clock, if you're in line at 7 o'clock, you still get your vote on. SCVotes.gov. Don't forget that ID, that photo ID of yours when you do head out to cast your vote, because you get in line, get up there to vote, and you're like, well, you're, oh, man, I left it at home. So do all those checks and balances again, all right, because I know a lot of folks did show up for early voting. Hey, listen, speaking of showing up early, you know, this past Friday at the Esquire and Grill, I feel like early arrival was a little mandatory because it felt good to have that much energy in the building again this past Friday at the S Bar. Big ups to the ATL Dream Vision Band. They came through. They turned it out. A lot of folks were there celebrating their born day. This Friday, I'm expecting the same energy. We got the live broadcast. Myself, DJ Puff, 5 until 7. And then, of course, we got Friday Night Live. Big ups to Greg Lloyd. Big ups to DJ Chester. And big ups to Moses Smith and the Promised Land Band. This Friday, it's free to enter. So we're trying to do it like a little grown and sexy. I kind of want a back-to-back repeat of what it was last Friday. So come get in where you fit tonight. And then don't forget on Saturday, friend, I'm going to be in Gadsden for the first time. So, again, I'm excited about this. It's the 16th annual Kingville Festival, okay? So we're going to be broadcasting live from 3 to 5. Gates open around 5:30 for the actual concert series of, you know, the Kingville Festival, where you're going to check out, let's see, Tonio Armani, Graham Bands, Money Train, just to name a few. But tickets can be purchased. Eventbrite, you can go online to do all of that. You can pull up there with your coolers, your tents. They're saying we're going to have a really good time. So I'm excited to get out there, welcome the crowd, welcome the artists, and like go tent hopping. I don't know. I guess I probably need to ask the folks over there at the Kingville Historical Foundation if I can do a tent. Can I do tent hopping and host a concert? I think I could do that. I think Shamara's job description is probably that too. I'm going to try it on Saturday. Anyway, keep it locked. We are your live and local station. Go vote if you haven't done so. It's the Big DM.
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3: Here's an important message from Billy Webster, candidate for governor.
4: Hello, South Carolina. This is Billy Webster, and I want to be your next governor. It's often said that in a primary, you make a choice, and in a general election, you're given a choice. I want to be your choice on Tuesday, June the 9th in the Democratic primary. Not only will I fight for affordable housing, health care, child care, but I also fight for good-paying jobs and to fix our terrible roads and bridges here in South Carolina. 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But I will promise you this. I will fight for you, I will fight for your family, and I will fight for your community. 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I'm not only that fighter, but I intend to win this election. On Tuesday, June the 9th, I humbly ask you one last time for your vote in the Democratic primary for governor. I'm Billy Webster, Democratic candidate for governor, and I approve this message.
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4: Hello, South Carolina. This is Billy Webster, and I want to be your next governor. It's often said that in a primary, you make a choice. And in a general election, you're given a choice. I want to be your choice on Tuesday, June the 9th in the Democratic primary. 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As a businessman, a husband, and a father, I've learned not to make too many promises because promises can be hard to keep. But I will promise you this. I will fight for you, I will fight for your family, and I will fight for your community. 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I'm not only that fighter, but I intend to win this election. On Tuesday, June the 9th, I humbly ask you one last time for your vote in the Democratic primary for governor. I'm Billy Webster, Democratic candidate for governor, and I approve this message.
3: Paid for by Webster for Governor.
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3: Here's an important message from Billy Webster, candidate for governor.
4: Hello, South Carolina. This is Billy Webster, and I want to be your next governor. It's often said that in a primary, you make a choice. And in a general election, you're given a choice. I want to be your choice on Tuesday, June the 9th in the Democratic primary. 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On Tuesday, June the 9th, I humbly ask you one last time for your vote in the Democratic primary for governor. I'm Billy Webster, Democratic candidate for governor, and I approve this message.
3: Paid for by Webster for Governor.
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15: 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Sam's Crossing at Longtown Road and Hardin Street Extension at Medical Park with a wreck. We got 1500 Woodrow Street and a wreck at 400 Jacobs Mill Pond Road. A wreck at 5500 Flat Springs Road, 321 at Nursery Road, and a collision at Wilson at Meadow Lake. Still out. Wilson Boulevard at Meadow Lake. I got some Drown Scout traffic, 103, the Big DM.
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0: 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Here's what happened on the Steve Harvey Morning Show. What Roland can do.
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0: Speaking of let me tell you about the You, Me, and R&B tour. Have you heard about it? I'll give you all the deets up next.
1: Yeah, ladies, I know you're tired of the same old thing. Things have become so mundane. I mean, your bedroom is just so cold. It's so cold, but I'm here to tell you, I got a strategy. We about to heat it up. Come on.

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0: want to say, like, this is the duck hour. Ice is going to do all the work, and I get to duck in and out of the studio. Maybe go eat something. I got a turkey wing platter in the refrigerator. I think I'm about to go do that. Friends, speaking of doing something, don't forget there are a lot of things for you to do as we get ready for not just Juneteenth weekend, but it's also Father's Day weekend. You know, we've been chatting about the events here locally in Columbia, right? In COLA, in the Met. But let's chat about traveling down the street. A little past Charlotte, you got Concord. They're getting ready for the You, Me, and R&B tour. You got Ashanti, Trey Songz, Life Jennings, Bobby Valentino, Changing Faces, and more. Again, that's going down Juneteenth weekend. Get your cameras out. Get ready to celebrate an unbelievable night, all right? 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So that's why it's called You, Me, and R&B. 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
4: Here's an important message from Billy Webster.
5: Hello, South Carolina. 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
5: Hello, South Carolina. 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
5: I'm Billy Webster, Democratic candidate for governor, and I approve this message.
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9: 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Say no to the beast and say no to Billy Webster. 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Paid for by McLeod for SC.
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4: 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I'm Dr. Annie Andrews, and I'm asking one last time for your vote for U.S. Senate on Tuesday, June 9th.
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8: Hello, South Carolina. This is Billy Webster, and I'm running to be your governor. 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
9: Billy is a proven fixer, a businessman. 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South Carolina, on June 9th, vote Billy Webster for the Democratic nominee for governor.
8: I'm Billy Webster, Democratic candidate for governor, and I approve this message.
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14: 6700 Wilson Boulevard with a wreck, and also 1100 Chinling is out. We got Farrell at Marshall, and also an accident out at Farrell at West Beltline. Wrecks at Piney Grove at 26 and 5500 Platte Springs. Two notch at Polo, two notch at 2321 at Nursery Road. Also Hardin Street Extension at Medical Park, and Sam's Crossing at Longtown out. Harry Hudson with Ground Scout Traffic, 103, the Big DM.
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6: Hello, South Carolina. This is Billy Webster, and I want to be your next governor. It's often said that in a primary, you make a choice. And in a general election, you're given a choice. I want to be your choice on Tuesday, June the 9th in the Democratic primary. Not only will I fight for affordable housing, health care, child care, but I also fight for good paying jobs and to fix our terrible roads and bridges here in South Carolina. As a businessman, a husband, and a father, I've learned not to make too many promises because promises can be hard to keep. But I will promise you this. I will fight for you, I will fight for your family, and I will fight for your community. South Carolina needs a fighter, and we need a fighter who can win. I'm not only that fighter, but I intend to win this election. On Tuesday, June the 9th, I humbly ask you one last time for your vote in the Democratic primary for governor. I'm Billy Webster, Democratic candidate for governor, and I approve this message.
5: Paid for by Webster for Governor.
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13: Hello, South Carolina. This is Billy Webster, and I want to be your next governor. It's often said that in a primary, you make a choice, and in a general election, you're given a choice. I want to be your choice on Tuesday, June the 9th in the Democratic primary. Not only will I fight for affordable housing, health care, child care, but I also fight for good-paying jobs and to fix our terrible roads and bridges here in South Carolina. 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But I will promise you this. I will fight for you, I will fight for your family, and I will fight for your community. 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I'm not only that fighter, but I intend to win this election. On Tuesday, June the 9th, I humbly ask you one last time for your vote in the Democratic primary for governor. I'm Billy Webster, Democratic candidate for governor, and I approve this message.
12: Paid for by Webster for Governor.
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15: Good afternoon. Rex out slowing it down. Farmer Road at Marshall and also 7600 Wilson Boulevard. Still 1100 Kindling is out and brought over to Farming Creek. Rex at 2 Knots at Polo, 2 Knots at I-20 and 321 at Nursery Road. Also active. Harry got some ground scout traffic. 1-on-3, the Big DM.
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1: Hello, South Carolina. This is Billy Webster, and I want to be your next governor. It's often said that in a primary, you make a choice, and in a general election, you're given a choice. I want to be your choice on Tuesday, June the 9th in the Democratic primary. Not only will I fight for affordable housing, health care, child care, but I also fight for good paying jobs and to fix our terrible roads and bridges here in South Carolina. As a businessman, a husband, and a father, I've learned not to make too many promises because promises can be hard to keep. But I will promise you this. I will fight for you, I will fight for your family, and I will fight for your community. South Carolina needs a fighter, and we need a fighter who can win. I'm not only that fighter, but I intend to win this election. On Tuesday, June the 9th, I humbly ask you one last time for your vote in the Democratic primary for governor. I'm Billy Webster, Democratic candidate for governor, and I approve this message.
0: Paid for by Webster for Governor.
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3: Hello, South Carolina. This is Billy Webster, and I want to be your next governor. It's often said that in a primary, you make a choice. And in a general election, you're given a choice. I want to be your choice on Tuesday, June the 9th in the Democratic primary. Not only will I fight for affordable housing, health care, child care, but I also fight for good paying jobs and to fix our terrible roads and bridges here in South Carolina. As a businessman, a husband, and a father, I've learned not to make too many promises because promises can be hard to keep. But I will promise you this. I will fight for you, I will fight for your family, and I will fight for your community. South Carolina needs a fighter, and we need a fighter who can win. I'm not only that fighter, but I intend to win this election. On Tuesday, June the 9th, I humbly ask you one last time for your vote in the Democratic primary for governor. I'm Billy Webster, Democratic candidate for governor, and I approve this message.
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0: 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I'm Dr. Annie Andrews, and I'm asking one last time for your vote for U.S. Senate on Tuesday, June 9th.
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4: Here's an important message from Billy Webster, candidate for governor.
5: Hello, South Carolina. This is Billy Webster, and I want to be your next governor. It's often said that in a primary, you make a choice, and in a general election, you're given a choice. I want to be your choice on Tuesday, June the 9th in the Democratic primary. Not only will I fight for affordable housing, health care, child care, but I also fight for good paying jobs and to fix our terrible roads and bridges here in South Carolina. 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But I will promise you this. 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I'm not only that fighter, but I intend to win this election. On Tuesday, June the 9th, I humbly ask you one last time for your vote in the Democratic primary for governor. I'm Billy Webster, Democratic candidate for governor, and I approve this message.
4: Paid for by Webster for Governor.
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8: 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One collision that's also slowing things down. Have we got some ground scout traffic? 103, the Big DM.
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0: Karen White. Man, that joint is crazy. But that's one of those Running Man songs. You know what I mean? Y'all know what I'm talking about. We used to jam to this joint, man. The Way I Feel About You. Of course, written and produced by Jimmy Jam and Terry Lewis. But listen, this is Eddie Owens.
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0: And I'm excited to know that Miss White will be joining us at the 2026 Women's Empowerment, Saturday, August 1st, South Carolina State Fairgrounds. It's going to be a time. It's going to be a time. I mean, she's coming with the heat. All right, she is heat. Let me just say that, but let me stop. Anyway, don't miss.

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4: Hello, South Carolina. This is Billy Webster, and I want to be your next governor. It's often said that in a primary, you make a choice, and in a general election, you're given a choice. I want to be your choice on Tuesday, June the 9th in the Democratic primary. Not only will I fight for affordable housing, health care, child care, but I also fight for good paying jobs and to fix our terrible roads and bridges here in South Carolina. 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But I will promise you this. I will fight for you, I will fight for your family, and I will fight for your community. 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I'm not only that fighter, but I intend to win this election. On Tuesday, June the 9th, I humbly ask you one last time for your vote in the Democratic primary for governor. I'm Billy Webster, Democratic candidate for governor, and I approve this message.
3: Paid for by Webster for Governor.
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4: Hello, South Carolina. This is Billy Webster, and I'm running to be your governor. This election is about who can win and who can lead. I've spent my life building businesses, creating thousands of jobs, and working across the state in the areas of healthcare, education reform, and conservation. I got into this election to win, to give you a voice after 25 years of Republican dominance. If you help me on Tuesday, June the 9th, I will win for all of us in November. I've proven that I can lead, and I'll prove to you that I can win. For me, winning isn't everything, it's the only thing.
2: Billy is a proven fixer, a businessman. He has the experience and the focus to tackle the challenges we all are facing right here in our communities. South Carolina, on June 9th, vote Billy Webster for the Democratic nominee for governor.
4: I'm Billy Webster, Democratic candidate for governor, and I approve this message.
3: Paid for by Webster for Governor.
6: Belmont Lux.
3: Here's an important message from Billy Webster.
4: Hello, South Carolina. This is Billy Webster, and I'm running to be your governor. This election is about who can win and who can lead. I've spent my life building businesses, creating thousands of jobs, and working across the state in the areas of healthcare, education reform, and conservation. I got into this election to win, to give you a voice after 25 years of Republican dominance. If you help me on Tuesday, June the 9th, I will win for all of us in November. I've proven that I can lead, and I'll prove to you that I can win. For me, winning isn't everything, it's the only thing.
2: Billy is a proven fixer, a businessman. He has the experience and the focus to tackle the challenges we all are facing right here in our communities. South Carolina, on June 9th, vote Billy Webster for the Democratic nominee for governor.
4: I'm Billy Webster, Democratic candidate for governor, and I approve this message.
3: Paid for by Webster for Governor.
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1: So now, he too loud. 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Now, what can we do to calm him down?
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4: I sit alone in my four-cornered room, staring at candles. Who got me? You on the radio, Duke? Yeah. Oh. All right.

0: ghetto boys. My mind playing tricks on me. Classic material, man, you know. And I just got to give a big shout to, you know, the ghetto boys, Jay Prince, but specifically Brad Jordan. That would be Scarface. I got to give Face his flowers, man, because Scarface is really the first MC that brought lyrical relevance to the South. You know, before that, you know, we had Luke Pop, you know, Two Live Crew, and, you know, MC Shadi, and, you know, some of it. But you know, the lyricists were, you know, they were all coming out of NYC. You know what I mean? But when Scarface dropped, the scene was set, and he was followed by Ballin' G, Outkast, Goody Mob, and the rest is history. So, Brad Jordan, we salute you, man. Thanks so much for what you did. Okay? And listen, I'm looking at my watch. It's about time to smooth it out and slow it down with the Quiet Storm. So, lovers, get your request in right now. 803-783-WWDM. Once again, that's 803-783-WWDM. All right, up next, let's get sexy. 101.3 DM, the biggest.
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4: Hello, South Carolina. This is Billy Webster, and I'm running to be your governor. This election is about who can win and who can lead. I've spent my life building businesses, creating thousands of jobs, and working across the state in the areas of healthcare, education reform, and conservation. I got into this election to win, to give you a voice after 25 years of Republican dominance. 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I've proven that I can lead, and I'll prove to you that I can win. For me, winning isn't everything, it's the only thing.
5: Billy is a proven fixer, a businessman. He has the experience and the focus to tackle the challenges we all are facing right here in our communities. South Carolina, on June 9th, vote Billy Webster for the Democratic nominee for governor.
4: I'm Billy Webster, Democratic candidate for governor, and I approve this message.
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1: Hello, South Carolina. This is Billy Webster, and I'm running to be your governor. This election is about who can win and who can lead. I've spent my life building businesses, creating thousands of jobs, and working across the state in the areas of healthcare, education reform, and conservation. I got into this election to win, to give you a voice after 25 years of Republican dominance. If you help me on Tuesday, June the 9th, I will win for all of us in November. I've proven that I can lead, and I'll prove to you that I can win. For me, winning isn't everything, it's the only thing.
2: Billy is a proven fixer, a businessman. He has the experience and the focus to tackle the challenges we all are facing right here in our communities. South Carolina, on June 9th, vote Billy Webster for the Democratic nominee for governor.
1: I'm Billy Webster, Democratic candidate for governor, and I approve this message.
0: Paid for by Webster for Governor.
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1: Hello, South Carolina. This is Billy Webster, and I'm running to be your governor. This election is about who can win and who can lead. I've spent my life building businesses, creating thousands of jobs, and working across the state in the areas of healthcare, education reform, and conservation. I got into this election to win, to give you a voice after 25 years of Republican dominance. If you help me on Tuesday, June the 9th, I will win for all of us in November. I've proven that I can lead, and I'll prove to you that I can win. For me, winning isn't everything, it's the only thing.
2: Billy is a proven fixer, a businessman. He has the experience and the focus to tackle the challenges we all are facing right here in our communities. South Carolina, on June 9th, vote Billy Webster for the Democratic nominee for governor.
1: I'm Billy Webster, Democratic candidate for governor, and I approve this message.
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0: Ain't no shame, ladies, do your thing. 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
2: Monogamy or whatever you call it, I'm starting to think ain't for everybody. Most of us is rushing into it anyway, you know what I'm saying? You ain't rushing for love and I ain't up here to judge, so let's neglect the what ifs and make it do what it does. Let's get it.

0: 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That was Wale, featuring Tierra Thomas with Bad. And welcome to tonight's edition of The Quiet Storm. My name is Eddie Owens. And I'll be your host for the evening. And you know, I have to drop my disclaimer because, you know, we do this for three reasons, right? We do it for the lovers, for those that want to be loved, and for those who need that love. So if that's you, you're in the right place. And we're gonna set it off all kinds of ways with your request and your dedication. So strap yourselves in and get ready for the ride. It's The Quiet Storm on The Big DM.
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1: The all-nighter.
0: Hey, Bootsy. Let her know what you're talking about, man.

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0: You're inside the Quiet Storm on 101.3 The Big DM. That was Bootsy Collins. I'd rather be with you. My man Bootsy said, listen, it doesn't matter about anybody else that I dealt with. It doesn't matter because I'd rather be with you. Yeah. I hear you, Bootsy. And this is Eddie Owens.
1: All-nighter.
0: And you know, we're just getting started tonight. On the way, I've got some Bryson Tiller. I've got a classic from Stacey Lattisaw. And your request. It's the Quiet Storm

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